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93.7 KCLB. Today is the last cool day of what feels like the year. This is nuts. Did get a workout today and didn't get blasted by the heat. It felt pretty good. It's strange when like 111 feels pretty good. Hello, desert. We've been here for a while.

I have some strange news for you. Bill Burr is coming to Las Vegas, MGM, and his people hooked me up with MGM tickets on Saturday night at the Agua Caliente Casino show. Like, can you come? And I said, I didn't say I couldn't. I just like, oh, thanks for the tickets. And then I realized I have another commitment. So here's the deal. If you guys can get to Vegas on Saturday, I'm going to give these tickets away between now and tomorrow at 7 p.m. on the show.

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93.7 KCLB, some local news for people that don't want to go here, or maybe know the police too well. Who knows? Indio's new police headquarters project finally on track. It will be done by Jan 2028. Giant investment. 2028 feels far off until you realize that's basically like two heat waves away.

93.7 KCLB. Woke up at 2:48 for some reason this morning and went outside, hung out by the pool, just did a little what they call show prep in this business for my Eagle morning show. And I got caught up in the fact that we live in this beautiful desert, you know, hot and all, but at night it is magic. And I saw the buck moon, which seemed not impressive. That's probably one of the smallest full moons I've seen for a while. I know it kind of evaporates as it moves across the sky from east to west. Looking forward to next month.

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1: 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He's driving down the pitch. He's facing price hikes and cuts past him. Carrier Contracts tries to block him. 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He clears on goal. 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

93.7 KCLB, JJ here. Linkin Park fans, I got a real moment for you. The band's fully back and completely rolling. New singer Emily Armstrong out of Dead Sara has stepped in to Linkin Park. They put out From Zero record and they've been selling arenas out all over the world. And I gotta say, watching a band figure out how to keep going and honor where they came from all at the same time, that's an extremely tightrope. And by all accounts, I believe they're pulling it off. The crowds have been massive, and new stuff actually hits pretty decently. So if you grew up screaming One Step Closer in your car, good news is there's a whole new chapter happening right now, not just a reunion cash grab, an actual comeback. Linkin Park, welcome back.

93.7 KCLB, JJ here. Tiny tip that sounds kind of dumb until you try it out. Well, if you work overnights like I do, eat your real meal before your shift, not during your shift. I spent months eating a full dinner at like 2 in the morning and then wondering why I feel like a beached whale the rest of the night. Turns out, your stomach has no idea what time zone your job put you in, so it just knows that you're dumping a burrito into it at like 2 in the morning and now it's extremely angry at me. So, flip it. Eat before you clock in. Keep it light while you're clocked in, and then you'll feel 1,000% more human at about 4 a.m. I learned that the hard way. I learned it the bloated way. You're welcome.

93.7 KCLB. Little Friday heads up for you. If you're looking to actually go out this weekend, downtown Palm Springs and the whole Uptown Design District come alive once the sun's not actively trying to assault and kill everybody. Good bars. They got live music spots. It's the kind of night where you can bounce between a few places on foot. And honestly, summer's sincerely a great time for it. Believe it or not, way fewer crowds than season. The locals kind of reclaim the place, right? We're in charge now. So if you've been holed up in that AC all week, well, this weekend is your window. Get out there, support a local spot. Tell them the overnight guys send you JJ. They'll have no idea who you're talking about, but just do it anyway.

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I got a good one that is worth your time. 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Catalan Restaurant, $50 dining certificate for just $25. 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Real money towards a real meal. 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There's a good chunk of them left. But guess what? They do move very quickly. So don't sit on this one too long. 937KCLB.com. Hit Coachella Valley Deals. Grab that Catalan deal. $25 gets you $50. Handle it before you fall asleep and forget, which, like I always say, let's be honest, that's the natural order of things at this hour.

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93.7 KCLB, JJ here. I got a little Blink 182 news for you. And if you're over a certain age like I am, this band is basically your adolescence, for better or for worse. The original three, Mark, Tom, and Travis, are all back together, and they've been touring like maniacs. Even actually had a nice stop here at Acrisure Arena, and they're putting out new music, which nobody fully ever believed would happen again after all the drama over the years. But here's what I love about Blink 182. They never once pretended to be mature, ever. They're grown men, some of them probably pushing 50, still writing songs about the same exact dumb stuff that we all love, and somehow it still works. That's not a knock. That's the whole appeal, right? Never growing up is basically their brand, and honestly, I respect that. Some of us aren't trying to grow up. We want to stay young forever. Forever young. Blink 182.

93.7 KCLB, JJ here. I got something for the overnight crew that I feel like saved my sanity, but is also completely questionable. You know those fake sunrise clocks? They make those alarm clocks and smart bulbs that like slowly brighten to mimic the sun coming up. Okay, hear me out. It sounds like nonsense, I know, but listen. When your schedule's flipped like ours are, and you're trying to wake up at like 8 p.m. when your body thinks it should be winding down, easing into that light instead of getting blasted awake, I feel like actually tricks your brain into cooperating a little better. A little bit of tech, big difference, right? Working nights is basically fighting biology every single day. So I have to take a cheat code anytime I get it. And that is one of the good cheat codes.

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93.7 KCLB, JJ here. I just want to do a quick shout out to all the late night food spots in the Coachella Valley. They are doing the Lord's work. When you're off at some ungodly hour like I am and everything's closed, the one taco stand or 24-hour diner is still glowing in the dark, and it's basically like a lighthouse. And then you develop a real loyalty to these places. Like, I will defend my 3 a.m. spot to death. It's not fancy. It's not healthy. But guess what? It's open. And that hour, open beats good every single time. So to the folks working those late night counters, keeping the rest of us fed, I genuinely thank you. You are one of the unsung heroes of the overnight economy.

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93.7 KCLB, JJ here. I got another real good deal of the hour for you, and this one's almost gone. 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

93.7 KCLB got some real talk for anybody flipping to a night schedule. The hardest part isn't your work. It's your social life quietly falling apart. Everybody you know is on the daytime hours, so you become the ghost who's asleep, and they're up, and then up when you're asleep. I don't know. It's got to be something like intentional about it, or you're going to blink and realize you haven't seen a friend in like 3 weeks. So my move, personally, pick one thing a week, one lunch, one hang, one whatever, and protect it like it's sacred. Like that's your one day to do anything. It doesn't sound like much, but I feel like that one anchor will keep you connected to the daylight world. Overnight life is great, but you know, don't let it turn you into a full vampire. Unless that's the goal. I don't know. No judgment.

93.7 KCLB, JJ here. You ever just drive up towards the mountains at this hour? Genuinely, I feel like it's one of the best kept secrets of living out here in the Coachella Valley. You just head up towards the pass or out where the light pollution kind of drops off, and the stars out here in the desert are absurd, like embarrassingly good. We're also busy, you know, complaining about the heat that we forget we live in one of the best stargazing spots in Southern California, and it costs absolutely nothing. It's open 24 hours, and at 2 a.m. on a beautiful clear night, it'll genuinely reset your whole brain. So next time you're restless after a shift, look up. This Coachella Valley's got range.

93.7 KCLB, JJ here. I got another big Coachella Valley deal for you. The Palm Springs Surf Club. 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There are only 12 left. 12. 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So if future you deserves a treat, we'll past you at 3 a.m. is going to lock it in right now. 937KCLB.com. 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

93.7 KCLB, JJ here. I got some more music news before we bring it on home. Yellow Card. And this one makes me feel kind of ancient, but in one of the best ways. The band is back together and touring. And if you're anywhere near a radio in the mid-2000s, you know Ocean Avenue. It's like permanently lodged into your skull. And here's the thing that makes Yellow Card special. They had a violin. A full-time violinist in a pop-punk band, which on paper sounds insane, and in practice, absolutely ripped. So it's what made them sound like I feel like nobody else. And here they are out there again, playing those songs to people who screamed them back in high school and are now somehow adults with jobs and we all have back pain. Oh man, time's undefeated, folks. But these songs still hold up. Yellow Card.

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7 KCOB, JJ here. One more tip for you of the night, and it's probably the most important one. Hydrate more than you think you need to. I've actually heard something, and it was from the coach of the Dodgers, that he said, if you're dehydrated, you're already a day behind on hydration. And yeah, I know, it's groundbreaking advice, but out here, especially at this hour, we're all running on coffee and adrenaline, and it's so easy to get to 4 a.m. having drunk nothing but like caffeine, right? And then you wonder why you feel like a raisin. Well, coffee doesn't count as hydration. The desert pulls water out of you even when you're just sitting still in an air-conditioned room. So keep a big, giantly dumb water bottle next to you and actually drink it. Future you will wake up and you won't feel like beef jerky. They will thank present you. You're welcome.

93.7 KCLB. JJ here as we roll towards sunrise. I got one more love letter for you, Coachella Valley. And I've said it before, but I really mean it. All the heat and all the traffic and the April tourist invasion, there's genuinely nowhere else like our Coachella Valley. We got the mountains, the palm trees, the music history, the way the whole place glows pink for about 10 minutes at sunrise. If you're lucky enough to be awake for it, and you are because you're up with me right now, that's like an overnight bonus. You see the version of this valley most people sleep right through. And I appreciate you and thank you for spending it here with me.

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93.7 KCLB, JJ here. Last deal of the night, and it's a good one to get some dreams on. The Westin Rancho Mirage Golf Resort and Spa. $25 is going to get you $50 to spend. That's the resort. That's the spa. That's the full recharge my entire soul for an afternoon. Keep it in your back pocket for your next day off. That would be an amazing day off. 937KCLB.com, Coachella Valley Deals, the Westin. Grab those before they're gone because they're almost gone. And speaking of being almost gone, that's going to do it for me this morning. You've been riding with 937KCLB Coachella Valley Rocks here with JJ on the overnight with you till 4 a.m. Billy Madison Show coming up next. 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
1: 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But when a possible injury occurs, what happens next is largely up to formula makers. I'm Rachel Spears, and this is your KFF Health News Minute. Federal rules say manufacturers must investigate complaints and tell the FDA if they find a direct relationship between the baby food they make and an infant's death. The FDA told KFF Health News it found no records showing such a link after searching decades of files. 4 years after the Supreme Court overturned Roe v. Wade, the number of abortions continues to climb. People are turning to doctors like Angel Foster via telehealth to get around local abortion bans.
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1: Nearly one in three abortions in the U.S. last year relied on telehealth. 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
11: Is this a song? Should I keep my mouth shut? Let you live alone? Cause every day it's a dull.
12: You guys want to hear something funny about Nathaniel Daniel? So he was at his dad's funeral.
13: Yeah.
12: And then he asked all his dad's brothers. He's like, hey, my dad used to be handsome. What happened to him? Yeah. Why did he get so ugly?
13: He got hit with an ugly stick.
14: At the funeral.
12: His dad passed away, and Nard was worried about his dad's looks, yep, wanting to know what happened.
14: Well, no, he got up there and just started roasting his dad. Because his whole family, because during the break, you know, Nard was kind of being mean to me, so
13: I was being mean back to him,
14: and I was like, you know,
13: not.
14: When you die, like, I'm going to tell your sisters, like, that you wanted me to do the eulogy. And he's, oh, you better not. You better not.
12: Oh, you need to do it.
14: And then, you know, I reminded him about his parent, both of his parents' eulogies, and about how his family was mortified and wished he'd shut the hell up.
13: Yep.
14: Because Nard was just up there rambling.
12: No, they cut his mic off.
13: They tried.
14: Have you ever heard of that? Like he's just a rambling man up there.
13: At my mom's, I actually cussed. But, I mean, I didn't see it as a cuss word, but they did.
14: Yeah. Well, they pointed it out to you.
13: Yeah.
14: But then, I could just only imagine Nard doing the eulogy. Like, they had, they almost started booing him.
13: Like, no,
14: get off the stage. I love that for him.
13: It was awesome.
14: I really do.
12: Doofus.
14: Just because, like,
12: just a complete
14: only Nard would doofus. Get that. That would only happen to Nard.
13: Yeah, it's only.
12: I mean,
13: respect.
12: The ego on this guy that, oh, everybody needs to hear me
14: from
12: speak.
14: Me.
13: Yeah, because yes. I'm the oldest.
14: Yes.
12: Everybody. But just.
13: I was there since.
14: And this
13: day
14: is
13: one.
14: What I do.
12: I know, but the ego on you that is like, y'all need to hear what I got to say.
14: Hey, oh, no. And he was and like, I'm going last.
12: Then no. You literally said nothing.
13: I was there. Like the only
12: I
13: one.
12: Know you were there.
13: I was like, only me.
14: He felt like that was his right.
13: It was my right.
14: He felt like that was his birthright.
13: It was.
14: No, it's my birthright. I'm speaking, Ruth Ann.
13: Yep. Set your ass down.
14: Because I bet Ruth Ann was going to talk, right?
13: No.
14: They're chicken.
13: Like, yeah, basically. I'm like, yeah, that's disrespectful. Sit down.
12: Okay.
14: What's disrespectful?
13: Not to talk at your parents' funeral? That's crazy.
14: No, I think a lot of kids don't.
13: No, they... What? That's crazy.
14: Oftentimes, the kid... Like, there'll be many funerals where it's like somebody else gives the eulogy.
13: No, and the
14: kids don't.
13: They should.
14: Sometimes they do. Sometimes they don't. It's what do you mean? It's not disrespectful.
13: I feel like it is.
12: Did you prepare anything and write it down?

0: forest when I grow up.
1: I want to be a rocking chair on
2: when
1: a sunny
2: I grow up,
1: porch.
2: I want to be a skyscraper.
3: I want to be a...
4: I want to be a...
5: I want to be
6: a...
5: I want to
6: be
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6: I want
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10: Hoo-hoo, Jashkin. 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
1: No chance that girl was going to be hot.
0: Yeah, but I didn't think she'd be this ugly. 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
0: 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Hang on. 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

0: wife didn't even go to his cancer appointments. What?
1: It's awful.
2: Yep.
0: That is awful, bro.
2: I would like
0: That's
2: to say
0: awful.
2: Her name, but I'm going
1: to. I know. I got you. You'd like to put her on blast. They used to do that.
0: Yeah.
1: I need to play some hip hop. All right. Who you want to put on blast?
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1: 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Oh, bitch, you on blast! Wild Bill in the air chair! All right, let me take a quick break. Thank you.
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1: One thing you should never tell a woman is that you got cheated in the last relationship. Okay. That you got cheated on. Don't tell her that. We'll discuss that coming up. I got a container hitting a woman's head. I can't tell if she started it because she threw the nozzle for gas and it's attached to that hose.
0: Mm-hmm.
1: She threw that at her, dude. And he's like, all right, then. And so then he threw this container at her head and just the sound it made. It's pretty awesome.
0: I bet that was a nice little clunk.
1: It's a great sound. Wait for it. Play it here in just a minute. There's a country song. It's by this country artist. Chris, I know that sometimes you're Chris Country on the weekends. Her name is Chanel Yates. Do you know her?
25: No.
1: Yeehaw, everybody. No?
25: Never heard of her.
1: Okay. Well, she's got this song. Listen to it. So they used to pick you up. Now they don't even have a car. They used to go to war, but now they fight in bars. It's like I miss when men would go to war.
0: Yeah.
26: We used to get love letters. Now they don't know how to spell.
1: Man, because we all stupid. Men are idiots. This is like men are idiots song.
0: I like it.
1: Men don't have cars no more. That's why they don't pick you up. They don't write letters because they don't know how to spell.
0: It's a good observation.
1: Kind of.
26: So if you want the job done right, girl, do it by yourself.
1: Do it by yourself, girls. That's right. Because men can't do nothing because men are stupid.
0: I like it.
1: When did country become like men are stupid?
0: Oh, I mean, I think they're just fighting back. They're tired of being like, women are stupid. So they're like, no, men are stupid.
1: No, they used to have Shania Twain. Any man of mine. Like, that was the most man-hating song. And then, of course, then it got, I'm going to slash your tires and stuff. But really, the man was the bad guy because he was cheating.
0: Yeah. I like men are stupid.
1: Oh, yeah. Nowadays, if Jack and Jill went up a hill, Jack would make her carry the bucket.
0: Like, I love that. I love that when women just fire back.
26: The beast would say that beauty ain't his type.
1: The beast would say, nah, bitch, you ain't my type. I'm sorry. You miss beauty? You're not my type. Sorry. I tell you, I'm Romeo, you're Juliet. I'm not ready yet. I'm sorry. Sorry. You mean you're not going to kill yourself? No, I'm not.
0: No.
1: Sorry. I'm not ready yet.
26: Honey, that's the story of my life. But I swear good men existed once upon a time.
1: She said she swears good men existed once upon a time.
0: Is she saying we don't anymore?
1: Yeah. Because

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0: song. Right? All the women, they were just stomping their feet to this. The anthem. What year did this come out?
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0: Even dudes, they were buying this and listening.
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0: trivia coming up. Marilyn Manson tickets.
1: Man, I've been teasing this all week. I'm finally going to get to it right now, just for you guys. So sorry. My bad. What a big dummy I am. I've been teasing this all week. Listen to this lady and how she chooses wives for her husband.
2: You are the sole man in a polygamous marriage with four wives, correct?
3: Correct.
2: Sekhmet is your first.
3: Correct.
2: How do you find wives, though? How do you pick the women?
4: Well, I basically picked women, the four wives that he have now, you know. And so he is allowed to have more than even four wives, but he is not allowed to choose them.
1: Oh, so that's the rule. So he can have more wives, but the wife goes and she gets to choose the women.
5: That almost seems fair.
1: It does seem fair.
5: But I don't know. I'd have to see her choosing.
1: You got to see her pick her.
5: Yeah.
4: Because
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4: Yes. 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
13: Hello?
14: Trent.
13: Yeah?
14: Hey, this is Billy Madison. How are you today?
13: I'm good. Who is this?
14: Billy Madison. I do a radio program, and somebody gave me your information. We do a game. Now, you are not on the radio at all. I just want to let you know that. I have to get your legal permission to do this, but we give away $300 to anybody that will answer one question. And so somebody submitted your information. I have their information. So if I get you to agree to go on a radio program, you'll win $300. They win $300. We call it one question. Anything, any questions? Would you be interested in doing this?
13: Wait, you said, I don't know who you are, man.
14: Right. No, I understand that.
13: Like, this sounds,
14: it's called the Billy Madison Show, and we do a program where we, we play a fun game called One Question. It's really fun. Yeah, right. No, it's a really fun game. We ask you one question. You win $300 for letting us play this on our show.
13: Wait a minute.
14: The person that gave us your information. Yeah. Yeah, but I need an honest answer. Again, I have to get your legal permission because we put this on a radio program. And if you are interested, great. If you're not, we move on to the next contestant that might want to play our game. It's called One Question. So, again, we have to have your legal permission.
13: All right. Yeah.
14: I'll tell you what. Sure. No, I understand. You could maybe have a little hesitation. How about this?
13: Okay.
14: If you don't, let's say we do this whole thing. I ask you the question. At the end of this, if you choose that you don't want this to go on the show, I delete the call. I legally have to do that, okay, because it is important.
13: You
14: that
13: will.
14: I will. Promise.
13: Yeah. Okay. Yes.
14: All right. Awesome. So, again, if at the end of this you're like, hey, I don't want that on the show, we'll get rid of it, okay? You don't win the money, though, just being honest with you.
13: Right.
14: You only get the money is if we

0: play it on our show.
1: Okay. All right.
0: All right. So all right. That's a yes?
1: Do it.
0: Okay, sweet.
1: Yes, that is a yes.
0: All right, well, it's time to ask you the question, okay? You got any idea who might want to ask you a question?
1: I mean, that's... I don't even know what that... What?
0: That, sure.
1: Is that the question? What?
0: No, I was just curious if you had any idea who would want to ask you a question, who would take the time to contact us, you know, so that you guys can win some money.
1: No idea?
0: No, that's fine. All right, you ready for the question?
1: Yeah.
0: All right, here we go. Trent, why don't you pay child support, bud?
1: Excuse me?
0: Why don't you pay child support?
1: What are you talking about, man? What? I don't...
0: You know, you don't visit your kids or pay child support. You're court ordered to pay child support, but you don't. And your partners, then if we can't get you at least starting to pay some child support, maybe visit your kids, their only option is then to take you to court.
1: Okay, well...
0: So let me ask why you're not paying child support.
1: All right, well, can I ask you to f*** off for a second?
0: That's fine, you can tell me to F off all you want. I'm just curious why you don't pay child support.
1: I don't really... This is ridiculous.
0: Okay, well, let me ask.
1: I need this from you.
0: For sure, but again, you're not answering the question, which is kind of part of the deal, bud. You said you're going to answer the question. Why don't you visit your kids or see your kids and then pay for your kids?
1: You're just going to plow ahead? Fine, cool. All right, I'm not going to...
0: So why don't you pay child support? Waiting on that answer.
1: Still waiting on that? Okay, well, you're going to be waiting for a long time.
0: Okay, well, why don't you visit your kids?
1: That's none of your... You know why? Because that's none of your damn business.
0: Okay.
1: What the hell is this?
0: Right. Well, aren't you supposed to pay?
1: Yeah. Okay, first of all, you don't know the situation, so I don't even... I don't want to hear your stance on this. This is incredibly f***ing invasive. How dare you?
0: Okay, well, how dare you not pay child support, dumbass? How dare you not pay for your kid, idiot?
1: She's got kids, dumbass.
0: So why don't we get you caught up with child support, bud?
1: Okay.
0: How about this? She said you were a terrible person, terrible partner, used to cheat, had a little bit of a drinking problem. Big porno guy, too. You loved the pornos, huh?
1: Well, first of all, that bitch doesn't...
0: Okay, but you big porno guy, huh?
1: Half of the reasons why I don't have... I can't pay child support because I do not have any money.
0: Because of the porno?
1: And that's the only reason... That's the only reason... Okay, well then,
0: okay, that's the only reason is because what? Because you don't have any money?
1: I didn't have any money. And she got that on that count of being able, because she's the mom. Now,
0: clearly they made the right decision because you don't take care of your kids.
1: Inside of court. I don't even want to talk about that. And seriously, man, how dare you? How dare you?
0: What?
1: Ask me that.
0: How dare you, dumbass, not pay for your kids?
1: I literally just told you that I don't have any money.
0: Well, then get a job, dummy. How about get a job?
1: Let me see them.
0: Yeah, she will. She would let you see them.
1: I do have a job, and it's not bothering people. How about that? But can you say the same thing about yourself? I don't think so.
0: It's not about me, bud.
1: No, you should just go.
0: It's about you, dumbass. It's about you not paying child support.
1: You don't know the whole situation.
0: Okay, well,
1: you're only hearing the thing from her side.
0: See, you're a big old drinker, aren't you? You got money for the alcohol, buddy?
1: I like to have a nip every once in a while.
0: You got money for alcohol? You got internet for your pornos?
1: No, I don't think so.
0: So you got all the money for that, but you don't have money to pay for your kids. Okay. Hey, look at all the porn you want, dummy, if you can at least pay for your kids. But you don't do that.
1: The money that I get from my job... I work hard, and I have tried to see my kids.
0: You don't, though.
1: Okay, first of all, again, like I've been reiterating.
0: Okay, I'm not hearing anything. I'm hearing excuses. I'm a loser because I don't have money.
1: Story, okay? So you
0: get a second job.
1: Judgment on
0: how about this? Get a second job.
1: That you don't understand.
0: I'm hearing his excuses.
1: What?
0: You haven't paid child support in a couple of years. I get it. Maybe you went through a tough time or something. Then communicate with your ex. Say, hey, I'm going to get caught up. Maybe.
1: I'm not boo-hooing. You're accusing me of all these

0: I'm just, my only accusation to you is that you don't pay child support.
1: I have literally tried.
0: So we're just trying to get you caught up, buddy.
1: I'm trying to catch you up because you don't know everything.
0: Okay, well, what's your excuse for not paying child support?
1: To obtain custody of my kids.
0: Okay, well, you're not going to get it.
1: Doing a joint custody with
0: that's not happening
1: with my former spouse, but she wouldn't have any of it. And
0: yeah,
1: this,
0: well, because you don't. You're a kind of a bad parent.
1: No, this has nothing to do with me just yet because this was her being vindictive and wanting revenge on me. So then she completely took my kids away, and so I said something to the effect of, "Oh, okay." Well, if you want sole custody, then you're going to have to raise them on your own. And she was
0: okay,
1: like, no,
0: so you
1: no,
0: didn't
1: no.
0: get
1: okay,
0: the agreement you wanted, so
1: like
0: then
1: that.
0: You feel you
1: and
0: shouldn't
1: said,
0: have to pay.
1: All right, fine. But then she said, she was just saying, well, but you're still paying child support. I was like,
0: yeah.
1: No. If she was granted sole custody purely on the basis because of that court was so full of damn and she hyped up all of the stuff about me being a drunk, me cheating, which...
0: And the porno, sir. Don't forget about your porns.
1: Yes, of course, yes. She embellished all of this stuff, but, like, that doesn't mean that it was true.
0: Okay, what did she do? What was bad about her? Let me hear your side. What did she do? What did she do that was bad in your eyes?
1: She was being vindictive against me because she saw that I was falling out of love with her, so she used those kids as leverage, to take her revenge.
0: That's fine.
1: Out of me.
0: Okay, she's a bad
1: really,
0: person. Doesn't
1: really
0: matter. You still got to pay for your kids, no matter if she's a monster or not. Guess what? You got
1: to
0: pay.
1: Yeah, no, I know. And I was like, well, I don't have enough money to do that because I still need stuff for living expenses because I still need to survive.
0: But your kids don't. Your kids don't need to survive.
1: She just wants to sit there and have all of this money. Without
0: she doesn't have any money, dummy. You haven't paid in 2 years. What are you talking about?
1: Yeah, I haven't paid in 2 years because I don't have enough money to do that. She took everything away from me, including my kids.
2: Daddy wasn't there.
3: Dickin' with a deadbeat dad.

0: class, say hello to Billy Madison.
1: Hello, Billy Madison.
2: You want me to take my shirt off for you?
3: No, thank you.
2: Okay, baby.
4: What's up, bitches? Welcome, Billy Madison Show. Man, you can't make anybody happy.
5: No, you can't.
6: Oh, yeah?
5: Nope.
6: Oh, my gosh. Why not?
4: Because these idiots.
6: What's wrong? What happened?
4: Well, they bitch. They're like, play Debbie Danko. Why ain't you playing Billy? And then I read the chat, and they're like, when's this going to be over? Come on, start the show. This thing's taking forever. Dude, we can't. Nobody answers their phone anymore, so we don't do them. So I'm not even going to bother. So we're not going to do it. And the company won't give me money to pay people anymore. So that's why you don't get them anymore. I thought, you know what? I'll bury one when we kick off the show. These dumbasses will be happy. And what do you say? They're just all bitching. All bitching about it.
6: Yeah.
4: Bring the strippers back. Shut up, Panda. No, we can't. It's a different world, you idiot. Golly. Unreal.
6: Them guys.
4: Unreal.
6: Always just throwing a fit.
4: They're saying, they will for sure answer. No, they don't. Nobody answers their phone.
6: No,
4: I don't answer my phone unless I know the number. You can't do prank calls anymore because nobody answers their phone unless you call a business and then we get in trouble. I don't feel like dealing with that.
6: Most businesses, it's automated.
4: That too.
6: It's a different world.
4: It is. It's a totally different world. Nobody answers their phone anymore. So that's just, you got to move on from that. So then you just get us talking for 4 hours.
6: Yeah, all right. So we learned our lesson, guys.
4: So I thought I would throw.
7: Never again.
4: They're like, you want to do stunts? No. Why? Why would we do stunts?
6: Oh, my God. If we did a stunt, they'd complain about that.
8: Yeah, they would.
4: You know why? Because Nard wouldn't be into it. He's broken down.
6: He's been pretty fire this week.
4: Yeah, he is. He's been fire. But as far as stunts go.
6: I don't know what kind of new drugs he's on, but.
4: Well, I mean, he's got a little competition, which always stirs it up, right? He beat Daniel's ass on Friday.
6: Yeah, he did.
7: He did.
4: In
6: That's
4: radio.
6: That's what I heard, anyway.
7: No, he did.
4: He whooped Daniel's ass.
8: I'm his daddy.
4: Well, I wouldn't say daddy. You had one day.
6: You had a day.
8: I've had several days out of 20-some years.
6: I've had several days.
4: What's wrong with the voice, dude? Your throat go?
6: Are you okay?
8: Yeah, I'm good.
4: No, you don't sound good.
6: You're sounding rough.
7: Yeah.
8: I don't know. It's just raspy.
6: Are the final days upon us?
8: No. I'm feeling really good. I slept good.
4: Really?
6: Terrible.
4: Did you sleep on your throat?
8: I probably did. I don't know. I don't know why it's raspy.
4: I mean, out of the last 2 years, they're saying that was their first good show. Mm. So you might have had some good shows prior, but in the last 2 years, you hadn't had any good ones. Even though I have been telling Art every day he's been doing good.
6: Yeah, he's had a good week.
4: He has. Yeah. You guys shut your ass. They're saying it's his throat herpes. It could be.
6: Yeah, it definitely, it sounds like it. The syphilis.
4: Sounds like you got with a big guy.
8: No, it didn't.
4: It does. Yeah. A lot of girls are like, oh, I recognize that voice.
7: You crushed your larynx.
4: Nard, just know that you've probably never done that to any woman's voice. So that has to make you feel good.
8: Yeah, I think I have.
4: No way. No way. Look, you've had some good shows, but you're not doing that to a woman's voice.
8: I'm pretty sure I could.
4: No, she can't. The alphabet doing it. A, B, C, D, E, F, G. The whole time.
8: I don't think so.
4: Yeah, I think so.
8: You give yourself too much credit. Nope.
7: Yeah.
4: He does. I like it, though. Because somebody asked me, they're like, it's so annoying. Because Nardi, when he says he's just so cool and all. I'm like, look, do you know how often this guy gets made fun of?
6: Yeah, he does.
4: He gets made fun of at Amazon.
6: He gets made fun of at big time meetings here.
4: It doesn't matter.
6: So guess what? Yeah.
4: The fact that he's still got some confidence, I like it.
7: Yes.
4: Let him have some confidence.
7: He's got a single.
4: Gets beat up all the time. I said that we were gonna force Nard to go get an S because I want to make sure our ratings are huge in the summer. So I was going to force Nard to get an incurable STD from some random woman. Yeah. We're going to find some lady on some sort of dating app that says she's got STDs. We're going to make Nard sleep with her. And then we're going to do a race for the cure just to, you know, drum up some interest in the show this summer. I said that in a big meeting.
6: Yep. And then the other bosses were like, absolutely.
4: They were like, that's a great idea. Let's go. Yeah.
6: This guy's an idiot. What's he here for anyways?
4: Imagine in our meeting, I'm like, hey, I got this slut over here, Nard.
8: What?
4: That sleeps with all these random women. Doesn't matter what they look like. He's going to get an STD that we can't cure, and we're going to do a race for the cure all summer. Mm. We'll do a race for the cure stops.
7: It would treat it like the Tour de France.
6: That'd be badass.
4: Yeah. It would be all whatever it is to get some ratings.
6: Whatever. Whatever we got to do.
4: So Daniel is here.
7: I'm here.
4: You are.
7: I am. Sorry.
4: I am here.
6: I'm here.
4: You
7: I'm
4: guys.
7: I'm trying to be alive and awake. I was horrible last week. I was tired and everything.
4: Well, yeah, because you guys went to a concert.
7: No. It's just my girlfriend just has this weird sleep schedule, and she stays up late, and I'm like trying to fall asleep, and I can't because she's just
6: you guys staying up late doing sex.
7: No. She has to sleep with the TV on, so it's like
6: My god.
7: Yeah, she's one of those old ladies like that. Like she has to, and like the first thing
8: I think that's normal.
4: Yeah, I think that's pretty normal. That's kind of.
6: Yeah, I don't know how you can sleep with the TV on.
7: I cannot.
4: Old ladies don't sleep with the TV on.
8: Yeah.
7: Mm. No.
4: No, that's like what kids and young college girls do.
7: Well, she did say she can't be in the dark, so I don't know if it's like that's her nightlight or not, but like it's just like I'm trying to get used to it, and it's just real tough because it's like I'm not used to it. I like sleeping in the dark alone.
4: It's very interesting.
7: Yeah.
4: Thank you, Dan.
7: Yeah, sorry.
6: Hot start.
4: Already, Nard's winning. Nard is winning already.
6: This guy likes the dark when he sleeps.
4: Nard's already winning.
8: Just an idiot.
4: All right, I got to take a quick break.
7: I'm the idiot, yeah.
4: All right, we got to take a break. We'll be right back. Hang on.
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4: Yes, Billy Madison Show.
5: Oh, this is for you, Daniel. Carrie Underwood, so small.
6: Oh. She's rude for this song.
5: Yeah, she is. Because she knows what people are going to say about this song. You know how many women are going to send this to a dude? So small! All right, I can't play too long, otherwise we get dinged on Spotify. So.
6: Yeah, and we come off as gay.
5: Yeah, maybe a little bit.
7: A little bit.
5: Get to fart on somebody.
6: Okay.
5: Let me see if there was anything. It was a pretty slow day.
6: Yeah, you know, if you want to, just let me know if you want to go over the PGA Championship.
5: No, not at all.
6: Okay,
5: all
6: right.
5: I know. Nard was like,
6: Nard almost threw up.
8: I did.
6: It's still in his
5: women
6: mouth.
5: Are saying that
6: it's still in his mouth.
5: Men can't take the ick from women. Like, that's a woman thing. And so men aren't allowed to get the ick from anything that a woman does because that's a woman thing.
8: It is.
7: It is, yeah.
5: No, we can get the ick.
8: They don't like it.
7: I don't really care.
8: Yeah, they don't allow it.
5: Well, I can do what I want. It's America. Yeah, I get the ick.
6: Nard gets the ick.
8: I do.
6: Oh, and then women are like, yo, you're not allowed to get the ick.
8: Yeah, they're like, whoa, you can't do that. I'm like, yeah, I can't.
6: Nard hates when girls
5: That's
6: tell
5: what
6: him.
5: I just said. But I can't.
7: But you can't because you're hot. He's not.
8: I was on your side, but hot now. I was saying that they won't allow it either.
5: Well, they don't tell me what to do.
8: I know.
5: They run your ass. All right? They own your ass.
8: I was on your side.
5: You're one relationship away from being in a dog leash. I just watched this guy in a dog leash. And that Clav dude went up to him, and he's like, hey, dude, men are down. Get the hell up. Get up, bud.
6: Yeah.
5: And the guy wouldn't listen. Because he would only listen to the big-breasted woman that was holding him by the leash. He's like, come on, get up, buddy. And get up. Come on, buddy. You're embarrassing him. You're humiliating him. And then the big-breasted woman, she goes, I'm not humiliating him. He's not going to listen to you. And sure enough, this dude that was acting like a dog that looked kind of like Daniel had a leash around his neck. This big, huge, giant-chested woman was telling him what to do. And
6: trust me, I know.
7: It's fine, though. I mean,
5: and then
6: my buddy Nathaniel, a.k.a. Dumbass, was recently in a relationship with a big-breasted woman, and I could not get him to listen to me to save my life.
8: Hell no.
6: If you have big boobs,
8: you'll
6: run a guy.
8: You will.
5: Not every guy, because not every guy cares about big boobs.
6: I would say 90 to 95%.
8: Yeah,
7: I care about big boobs.
5: Yeah, I don't know.
6: Maybe like I've never listened to a woman in my life, but it's because I've never been with a woman with big breasts. But like if I did, I probably would. Like I would probably listen to everything.
5: You'd be in her dog leash.
6: Yeah. By the way, happy birthday to my girl.
8: Happy birthday.
6: My small-breasted woman.
5: Well, you can have a nice small-breasted birthday.
6: Oh, that's what we're going to do. You know, go to a nice little...
8: Arby's.
6: Brazilian steakhouse, basically Arby's.
5: Yeah, it is. Arby's on steroids.
6: Yep.
5: It's to the table, Arby's.
6: Yeah. She's real simple, bitch, so it's easy.
5: Well, like you said, you know, if they don't have big boobs and they don't really, it's like their birthday. Yeah. They're just happy with whatever.
6: Yeah. Well, I mean, this is where, that's where she wants to go. So, but it's only because it's her birthday. Like any other day, like she never gets to decide.
5: So you're saying if you were with a woman that had big breasts, you'd probably be drinking out of a dog bowl.
6: Oh, man. I probably wouldn't. I wouldn't make fun of her.
7: Yeah.
6: I'd probably be like really sweet. You know,
5: you would have bought her something for her birthday.
6: I'd be gay. Oh my god! This morning when she woke up, she probably had this big elaborate birthday thing going on. It'd be out of this world.
5: But you're saying since you don't have big boobs at home, you're not going all out,
6: right? Of course, and I'm definitely not listening.
7: Yeah, you'd be a simp if
6: my chick yells at me every day, every
5: one ear and out the other,
6: and I never listen to any. I'm like, huh? But Nard, he gets a big-breasted woman that yells at him. He literally will start crying.
8: I know. Mm-hmm. I'm like, how
6: He's
8: can
6: like,
8: I get
6: oh
8: better?
6: My God.
8: What's going on? Well, let's communicate. Like, let's make this better.
5: His voice is gone.
7: It has gone.
6: Yeah.
5: All because of a big-breasted woman.
6: So that's the key there, is the big-breasted woman. I bet a small-breasted woman couldn't put a guy on a dog leash.
5: Well, she'd either have to have a big butt, like there had to be some quality, redeeming quality.
6: Yeah.
5: She'd have to, and this woman, she had the fake eyelashes, the tan.
6: Oh, my God, dude. Big, giant that's what breasts, I'm talking about.
5: The nails, good. You know what I mean?
6: Yes. Yeah. I love that.
5: And immediately when she said, get up, he got up immediately. And he would kind of side-eye the guy like a real dog.
6: So Clav's like, hey, stop doing that,
5: yeah,
6: dude.
5: Yeah, stop doing it. You're ruining it for and all
6: this,
5: dudes.
6: This dude's like, dude, leave me alone. Get away from me.
5: Yeah, he's like, he side. You know how dogs will side-eye you? Yeah, that's what he did to this Clav guy. It was hilarious.
6: That is funny.
5: What's up, Cody?
9: What's going on?
5: Yeah, I didn't know this, but every man is just one set of big boobs away from being in a dog leash and drinking out of a dog bowl.
9: Yeah, simps do that kind of stuff. Hey, so anyway, I was calling in to tell you about a new sex position, but since Daniel's there, do we want to talk about Daniel or the new sex position?
5: New sex position.
6: Yeah, Daniel is ass right now.
7: Yeah.
5: Yeah, go
7: Give
5: ahead.
7: Give me a second.
9: Oh, okay, well, anyway, this is kind of goes for anyone that basically gets with Nard. It's called missionary distress.
10: What does that even mean?
9: And it means when you get with a mentally handicapped person.
10: I don't even know what that means still.
6: All right.
7: He's saying that you
5: are. Yeah. You're the handicapped guy.
10: Yeah, I know. Mm-hmm. But I don't
5: Thank you. And it causes
7: missionary
5: a lot of
7: missionary distress.
5: Derek got a distress call from a woman who was crying after having sex with you.
6: Yeah,
5: true,
6: I did.
5: True story.
6: It's a true story.
10: She thought she was going to go to jail.
6: She did think she was going to jail because of Nard's disability. Because Nard will like to spring that on you after he does you.
10: Yeah.
7: Oh, that's right.
6: And he'll be like, and he always gotcha. He always asks them if they want to see the paperwork.
5: Hey, you want to see the paperwork?
6: Like, I want to see this paperwork of Nard's that allegedly, like.
10: No, I haven't.
7: Do you really?
6: Dude, he threatens people with it all the time. Remember, he actually said he would give it to your girl so that
7: Yeah, I need to see it. Yeah, you're right. I need to see
6: she
7: it.
6: She could see that he was, you know. But I'm just like, what paperwork is it? Is it like a stamp that says,
10: Is it
7: like a 504?
10: I don't know what that
5: is. No, but he brings it into stores. If they don't, like, give him a refund or something, he shows him the paperwork.
6: He does.
5: The tires. When we were having a fight with the tires, he started headbutting the tires.
6: Said he'd bring in his paperwork.
5: He pulled out his paperwork, Derek.
6: He keeps that thing on him.
10: Yeah.
6: Which is it? It's like a piece of paper that says,
10: it's like 10 pages.
6: Okay.
10: It's a whole breakdown.
6: You know what I'm saying, though? Like, what is it? What possibly could it be? Like, does it say, like, the word on there?
7: Yeah, I think it's just a map of Oklahoma.
5: Yeah.
10: No, it breaks it down on every category.
7: Like your intellect and everything?
10: Yeah.
5: I heard it's just a map of Oklahoma with a circle around Chelsea.
6: Okay, all right.
5: Yeah, see?
6: See, look. I wasn't lying.
5: Let's see here. I got to get to this audio of a dude that doesn't care about a woman's orgasm because there's just no good rate of return for it, like for the man. So we'll get to that. Nard, you're tapping again.
6: You're doing that thing.
5: What do you mean?
6: What do you mean maybe?
5: I can hear it.
10: I don't know.
6: Tell me maybe again.
10: I don't hear it.
5: Tell Derek maybe again.
6: Yeah.
5: Do it right now.
10: No, I didn't
5: How do you
10: hear
5: not
10: it.
5: Hear it?
10: I don't know. I didn't hear it.
5: You don't have your headphones on?
10: I clearly do.
6: Keep being an idiot.
5: This woman, she is trying
6: We're
5: to
6: have a real problem.
5: She's trying to fall in love with a regular guy, like a nice guy. Another woman has come out and said that men should date in their price range. I've never done a topic on this, but I would like to. I would like to hear what women think about men dating in their price range. Like, for instance, Nard should date in his price range.
7: Yes.
5: Daniel.
10: No way.
5: I mean, every guy kind of does date in their price range.
6: You should.
7: It's easier.
6: Oh, my God, it's so much better.
5: And, Nard, you were saying that you spit on women's faces and heads and hair and all over their face.
10: Like, it nasty.
6: Nard, when Nard dates out of his price range, like, this dude's, I mean, you want to see a guy stressed to the max?
10: Yes.
6: It was that guy.
10: Yeah.
6: This guy would be on dates trying to figure out how to keep the bill under a certain number so he didn't go negative.
10: We'll do it.
5: No, he just wouldn't eat.
6: He wouldn't.
5: He would just buy her food.
6: He wouldn't let his son get what his son wanted. He'd be like, no, you don't need that. No.
5: You can have water.
6: No.
7: Dad, why do I have to drink water all the time because you got a big-breasted girlfriend?
6: He'd literally be in the bathroom calling me like,
10: what?
6: Hey, man, you got a minute?
5: Well, just so you know, Nard has a brand-new big-breasted girlfriend. So just so you guys know.
6: I'm happy for him.
5: Yeah, I'm happy for him, too. He's got a brand-new big-chested girlfriend. She's... You know, he says she's plump in all the right spots. But Nard, I was saying, because you spit on women.
10: Yeah, I do.
5: Well, women have done a poll

0: Because they conducted a poll as to the top thing that women find disgusting in the bedroom. Oh. All right, bad news for you.
1: Oh, no.
0: A woman's husband wants to do it on a hotel balcony, but she doesn't.
2: Ooh.
3: Wow. Tough.
2: That could be dangerous.
0: Can, but I think a lot
2: and
0: of women...
2: And also, obviously, people could see you.
0: That's a what? Woman thing. Women want to do it.
3: Depends on how high you
2: are, too. Yeah. Oh, thank you, Daniel.
0: It depends on how high,
3: well,
0: like...
3: because you're worried about somebody seeing you. You can just go
2: higher.
3: Yeah,
2: duh.
3: You can go higher.
2: You can't go high. It doesn't matter how high you go. If you're, like, driving downtown and it's like, you know, you see... It's like, you'll see people yes. having all, sex.
0: As I was saying, Space World has it right. Everybody else... All these women have it right. It's on almost every woman's bucket list.
2: I don't think so.
0: The balcony?
2: Yeah.
0: Oh, yeah, it is.
3: Yeah.
2: Every woman wants to do it on a balcony.
0: Every, I said it's maybe, on most women's bucket list.
1: Because that girl that wanted to, that thought she was going to go to jail, we had sex on her balcony.
2: Oh, yeah.
1: Yep.
3: I've had sex on a balcony, too.
0: No, that is a top
2: Daniel's
0: thing.
2: Daniel's had it on a balcony?
3: I have.
2: Jesus.
3: Yeah.
2: I might as well just end it.
0: Daniel, you super freak.
3: It was a new relationship. She wanted to make me happy, so.
2: Yeah, this was paid for?
3: No, it was.
2: Oh.
0: Creepy in there says that he agrees with her. Let's see here.
2: No, that's Goof.
0: Oh, it is? Done it on a balcony. Gothic redneck. I love our chat because I can't even keep up with it.
3: Yeah, it's a lot.
0: It is a lot. You guys are all, like, every, there's
2: like. Are you just bitching at him?
0: Yeah, but that, we have a love-hate relationship.
2: Okay, all right.
0: That's how, and says, that's basic starting areas for sex. That's from Green Goddess. So we'll get to that later on.
2: Well,
0: this
2: cool.
0: Girl,
2: make me feel like an idiot.
0: I think it's a girl. She prefers the patio. Full Nelson on the balcony is where
2: full
0: it's at.
2: Full Nelson.
3: Oh, man. I wish I could do Full Nelson.
0: Merlin's like, you hated us earlier. Yeah. Love, hate, relationship.
2: There's like, Daniel, there's like 0.1% of guys can put girls in a full Nelson.
3: Yeah, you can.
0: Space no, World, it's like I get to show off if someone sees. So she likes to show off her skills.
2: On a balcony?
0: Yeah.
2: Oh, for other people. Okay.
3: Nice.
2: See, I'm not into having other people watch me have sex, so.
0: Sappy Pappy says, it's a love relationship for her, Billy. All right, thank you. Appreciate it. I'm not yelling at everybody, only the rude people that are in our chat.
2: Oh, he was just kidding.
0: No, I wasn't.
2: He was joshing around. Yeah, Friday.
3: It's
2: Friday.
3: It was early in the morning.
0: People were freaking out yesterday because Kat called in,
2: mm-hmm.
0: and she was like, I hated the show and Nard wasn't there. And then I was like, all right, bitch.
2: Yeah, oh, like, no, you snapped on her.
0: I snapped on her, yeah.
2: No, I laughed about that call all day yesterday. I was like, I talked to, I think, like two different people about it. I was like, oh, yeah, Billy just turned on a dime. He's having fun with this call. She said that, and Billy was like, snapped.
0: It might have come across a little aggressive.
3: Yeah,
2: it was. I don't know how you couldn't. Like, what do you can't think? Like, you like we just weren't going to be offended by that.
0: And I love her. She's great.
2: She's great. She but I'm just in. Saying, like, if anybody just
3: she
2: keep that.
3: Did.
2: Listen,
3: like,
2: keep
3: I'm
2: it
3: a girl.
2: To yourself. Okay.
3: Yeah. That's,
1: yeah I really.
2: How
1: that.
2: Could you ever say that to somebody and they'd be like, "Oh, I get it. Thank you." Ha ha ha. Yeah. Like, of course. I love when people say the most offensive thing, and then they're like, oh, I didn't know you'd get offended by that.
0: What's your problem?
2: That was probably the call of the day. That was funny as hell, just because of your reaction. People love it when you snap, though.
3: Yeah, they do.
0: I don't know why. Don't.
2: Yeah.
3: It's awesome.
2: Nard, you hear Nard over there?
1: Yeah.
2: Nard, I don't.
0: Nah, you're fine, Nard. No, just don't get on my bad
3: well, yeah,
0: side.
3: You do it to yourself.
2: Billy's been nothing nice to you this week. Shut up.
1: No, I know. I'm just saying. I'm just saying in general.
0: Yeah.
3: But you do it to yourself.
2: Nah, even when you're nice to him, he still bitches.
3: Yeah.
0: Yeah, what the hell?
3: He's never happy.
0: This dude is never happy.
1: I like the water.
0: I almost cussed. I almost cussed right now. Now you got me mad.
2: That call was so funny.
0: God, you're such a dumb bitch, Nard.
1: Oh, God.
0: You are. You're just such a dumb bitch.
1: I've
0: complimented you 3 days in a row, you dumbass.
1: I know. And
0: I'll be in a bad mood, you dumbass.
1: I know. Yeah. He's an idiot.
0: What?
2: Whoa, what?
1: He's an
2: what?
1: Idiot.
0: Who's an idiot?
1: Nard.
0: Yeah, he is.
1: Yeah.
0: I'm glad you finally
1: let's
0: agree.
1: Let's curb stomp that bitch.
0: Yeah, let's do it.
1: Finally.
0: Let's do it. I've been waiting.
2: Wow.
0: Let me do it.
2: Wow.
0: So, women are complaining that men are using these meta glasses.
2: Okay.
0: For evil.
4: I woke up this morning and everybody was sending me the video to find out this is a famous ass posting that be recording off his lenses and posting it on Instagram because are weird and perverts. Like, why are we recording people through our lenses and coming?
0: Man, look, men have invented things to be creepy, and I feel like those lenses were created to be creepy.
2: Like, this is the dumbest thing in the world.
0: The trench coat was just built for flashers.
3: Oh, yeah.
0: Right? Yeah. I mean, when do you really need a trench coat?
3: Never.
0: You don't, right? Except if you're trying to hide your penis and then, you know, surprise women with it, right?
1: You know those are still popular.
0: They're not. I'm just saying, right? Yeah. It goes away. Because that's old technology.
2: Mm-hmm.
0: And then they're like, hey, AirDrop. That's a great way to send our penises.
2: Oh, yeah.
0: So that's why we had AirDrop.
2: Except for nobody has their AirDrop on.
0: Nobody does that.
2: Because of that.
0: It's outdated technology.
2: Yeah.
0: And so they're like, hey.
1: You guys don't have yours on?
0: You can't go just peer at women, right?
2: Uh-huh.
0: And take creep shots of women, upskirt and all that stuff.
2: Yeah. You can't do it.
0: You can't do it, right? Because you get in big trouble. You already know that. And so they're like, hey, we got to have new technology. So they create the Meta glasses. And all they're doing it, they're using it for evil, because all men are doing is recording women's asses.
2: I wouldn't say all.
0: When you could take a photo of your family with your phone, you don't have to take it with your Meta glasses. You're doing it because you're being a voyeur.
2: Yeah, I mean, I do hate those glasses, but they are so popular.
0: Yeah, they are.
2: I feel like everybody has a pair.
0: With perverts.
2: Yep. Well, it's not just perverts.
0: It's a lot of perverts.
2: It's some. I see a lot of card show guys have them.
3: Yeah, I see a softball player have it.
2: Oh God,
3: yeah,
2: really?
3: Soft pitch. It's nice though. He's making badass plays in his glasses. It looks nice.
0: I got a question for
2: Daniel's
0: you, Daniel.
2: Such a loser.
0: Do you enjoy simping?
2: Hell yeah,
3: yes,
2: he does.
3: Yes,
0: okay,
3: I do.
0: Okay, listen to this.
5: Genuine question: does it make you guys want to send more if a girl is on Twitter talking about, oh, I just made $1,000 while I slept? Oh, someone just sent me $5,000. Y'all are losers. Like, this person's sending me so much money.
0: You like to be humiliated. So if you sent a woman money and she was like, oh, you're such a loser for sending that, you would be turned on.
3: I would. I would enjoy it. And I would send her
5: more money.
3: Everyone
5: else should be like this person. Does that make y'all want to send to them? Because I feel like it's like that's fake. Like, there's no.
0: No.
5: Because if I saw that, I'd be like, all right, you're good. You don't need my money.
0: No, if you had a woman that was communicating with you and she was kind of disrespectful to you, but she was giving you attention, you would like it.
3: Yep.
1: I'm going to catfish him.
0: What do you mean? To get money?
3: Yeah, but I'll know it's you.
1: No, you
2: won't. I don't know.
3: I
2: want to see this happen now.
1: He won't forget.
3: I won't fall for it, though.
1: You'll forget.
3: No, I won't
1: fall
3: for it because I'm in a relationship.
1: Girl on my profile, like, hey, you dumbass.
2: Nard's been catfished so many times that he's like, Daniel will fall for it.
0: But here's the problem.
1: He's gonna fall for it.
2: He's already fell for it.
3: Yeah, I already fell for it. I've been catfished. I was catfished when I was on the show.
1: Okay, see? Easy peasy.
0: So, Nard, you plan on heisting money from him?
1: Daniel, yeah.
3: You can't.
2: He doesn't have money anymore.
3: I do-ish.
2: All right. Go ahead, flex.
0: All right. I got some wiener stories. We'll get to some wiener stories because I know you guys love them. And then this woman is upset because she says men will say that they don't have time for a relationship, but they also have a dog.
2: Okay.
0: So it's like, if you can have a dog, then you can have a relationship. And this woman says that she is free use. We'll get to that too. Hang on.
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21: 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The Billy Madison Show.
0: Well, let's see. What do we got here on the program? Let's talk wieners. Here we go.
22: Does size matter down there?
23: A little bit.
4: What's your perfect size?
5: I don't know. I think
4: more 16.

0: What?
1: More 16, if not. Six. I don't know. I don't measure. I just.
2: What do you think? What is too much?
3: Women measure with their eyeballs. That's what they do. They don't need a measuring tape. They already know. They already know. Think about that. They have a ruler in their eyes.
4: So they could just, what do you mean? They see it. They're like, all right,
3: that's five, that's six, that is this, they know the circumference, they know the, you know, the girth is, if you will, the circumference, they know, they're like, all right, that's a six and a half or right there.
4: Mm-hmm. Okay.
3: Space World says the only thing big is what, 13.5? Okay, there's no man out there, maybe two men on Earth that have a 13.5.
4: Yeah, and didn't that guy like he said he wanted to die, right? Because his life sucks so bad.
3: Yeah, because no woman wanted that.
4: No woman will be with him because he's that big.
3: Yeah.
4: Well, that would suck to be so big where it's like a woman's like, oh, absolutely not, bro. Get away from me.
0: Yeah.
4: He'd be like,
1: maybe
4: right,
1: well. 25.
3: She's talking in centimeters, I believe.
0: Yeah.
1: That's too much. Did you hear it? Okay. And what's too small? 15. 15 and you?
0: Maybe. I got out.
3: Nard's lost because they're talking centimeters.
4: Yeah, so am I. Yeah. So am I.
3: This is kind of nice.
5: Definitely. I would definitely be with a guy of this small. Like, and that's an unpopular opinion, but definitely. Like,
0: bro, I'm not even going to lie. When it's
5: definitely.
0: You don't even need it.
5: Trust me. I don't need it.
3: They don't need a big one. They would definitely be with a guy with a small one.
6: Yes. Thank God.
3: Yes. Nard, where's your yes?
7: I mean, yeah, like, I already knew this.
3: Oh, you did?
7: Yes. Like, they don't want the big ones.
3: I feel like
7: they're terrified by them.
3: They've had a big one, they always run back to a big one. That's the danger. So if they've had a big one and they get with a small boyfriend wiener is what they call it, a relationship wiener, they're eventually going to run back. They're going to have a couple one-offs or whatnot. They're going to miss the big one.
4: I don't think they care at all. The only thing they're worried about is like, do you take me on dates?
3: No, I think it's like getting a pay cut.
4: They never think about wiener.
3: I think they do.
4: They don't.
3: I think.
4: They're just hey, what does this guy do with me?
3: You know how somebody has an arm cut off?
4: Yeah.
3: And then their phantom arm?
4: Uh-huh.
3: Right? They remember the big one, that phantom. Like, this is different.
4: Yeah.
3: I think it's like getting a pay cut. They want to get that big paycheck again.
4: Yeah, but that big paycheck is like where they take them on like vacations and dates. That's a big paycheck. Yeah.
3: Nah, I remember we had to take a pay cut because, you know, we didn't like Dallas. Yeah. We had to go back to Tulsa. We had to take a pay cut.
4: Massive.
3: Yeah, and you know what? All I wanted to do is I wanted to get the big one again. That's all I could think about.
4: Okay, yeah, that's way different.
3: That's all I could think about was the big one again.
7: That's the difference. Yeah.
3: I'm like, where's the big one?
4: That was a bit of a shock.
3: Yeah, I need the big one.
4: Oh, yeah.
3: This little one's terrible.
4: All right.
3: Yeah, but it's
6: so
3: a
6: you're
3: good,
6: a size king.
3: Yeah. Paycheck size king.
4: It was a big difference.
6: Was it? Yeah.
3: Yeah.
6: I mean, I know how you feel.
4: Yeah.
6: I'm going through that right now.
4: It's a big difference.
3: See?
6: Yeah.
3: So you know, that's how women are with wieners.
4: Mm-hmm.
3: The only, you know, thing is, like, for guys, it's like getting a big pay cut. That's the equivalent for a woman.
4: And that is, like, a bit shocking.
3: It is.
4: You know?
3: And then you're like, what am I going to do with this? Right, you get your paycheck, and you're like, what am I going to do with this?
4: Mm-hmm.
3: This isn't going to satisfy me.
4: Oh, no. I almost lost my family over it.
3: See?
4: Well, it's tough when you're, like, providing, and then you can't provide.
6: Yeah.
4: Like, it's...
6: I get it, yep.
4: It's natural somebody's going to be like, ugh.
3: And then you look, what is this?
4: Yeah.
3: This woman had a question.
8: Men will, with their full chest, be like, I can't have a girlfriend right now. It takes too much time, too much money, too much energy, too much work, too much love. And then they'll get a dog.
3: Yeah. It's but different. A dog.
4: Why do you even, like, that's not a comparison.
3: What she's saying is if you can take care of a dog and love a dog and have a relationship and have something to care for, why can't you care for a woman and want to be in a relationship? Because a guy will tell her, to her face, hey, you know, I'm not really ready for a relationship yet. He's got this whole ass dog at home, one or two dogs that he's got to take care of. And the guy went on in that video to say, and I kind of agree with him, the dog gives you unconditional love.
6: Yes, the dog's always going to be happy
3: to see you. Doesn't matter. The dog's happy to see you every day.
4: The dog also doesn't talk to you about the dumbest things on the planet.
6: Doesn't talk back to you.
7: But it's good to hear.

0: those, though.
1: Is it?
2: Oh, yeah.
0: Yeah.
2: Oh, my God. Oh, yeah.
1: Okay.
0: You don't like to hear the gossip?
1: No.
2: Well, oh. I don't. I'm not with a woman that gossips. I'm just with a woman that
1: just talks a lot.
2: Yeah.
0: Oh.
2: About earrings.
3: you like the gossip?
0: That could be boring.
2: Yeah, Nard likes the gossip. He likes to get messy. That's why his life is usually a giant mess.
0: But I like to hear about their gossip.
2: I know, but then you're you get involved in it.
3: Spill the tea guy.
0: Yeah.
2: That's what karma. That's why you get karma. That's why you have so many messy things that happen in your life.
1: You're so absorbed in somebody else's misery.
2: Yeah. Then it comes back on you.
1: But it makes you happy.
0: But it doesn't make me happy.
2: It does.
1: It does.
2: You get off to it. You're sick.
0: No, everyone's sick then. Not everyone.
2: Not everyone gets off to people's drama.
3: A lot of people don't like the tea and don't want to be involved.
2: I don't even want to know about it.
1: It's too stressful.
0: I wouldn't be involved in her tea. What do you mean?
2: But the fact that you don't. How do you not understand this, you idiot?
0: I don't know.
2: You like hearing the drama.
1: Yeah, so you are involved.
0: All people do.
2: So therefore. That's why it comes back on you in different ways, but still drama.
0: I still don't get it because I don't.
3: I don't want to hear about other people's
2: problems.
3: You want
2: to go outside? I'm going to punch you in your face.
0: I don't work with her.
1: It doesn't matter.
2: It doesn't matter, you moron.
1: You're still with her, but you're still involved because you.
0: But I don't.
1: But does she ask you for like, oh, what would you do or what? Like, yeah, but you listen.
0: Yeah, just listen.
1: And you talk. Yeah, but you're still involved.
2: And you want to hear the tea.
1: You want to.
3: And you're putting more. Logs on the fire.
0: I'm not putting my
2: input. No, just because you enjoy it, that's why it comes back to you.
1: Yes.
0: Then everybody loves the tea.
2: No!
3: Yeah, most men don't.
2: I'm telling you, no!
1: We don't love the tea. I don't like carrying it.
0: Yeah, you do.
1: No!
3: I think that says a lot about what's in your
2: pants. Stop telling me what I like!
3: I don't like.
0: You do like
2: tea. Stop telling me
1: what
2: I like! When do I ever gossip?
0: We're
2: never men, and they love you.
3: Gossip is a fire pit, Nard.
2: We'll gossip!
3: Right? And what happens with gossip? Then people add stuff to it, and then the fire gets bigger. Because Panda's like, what the hell's that? Another log on the fire, you dumbass? Because the gossip gets out of control.
1: Yes.
2: Just because I like making fun of your horrible life. Doesn't mean I like the tea, Nard.
0: Oh.
1: Yeah, because you're
2: the one that
1: about
2: tells
1: it.
2: Me the tea.
3: All I was saying is.
2: I literally never come to you and I'm like, Nard, tell me the tea. Nard, tell me the tea. Nard, tell me the tea.
3: That'd be so dumb. You would be such an idiot if you did that, Derek.
0: No, you wouldn't.
2: I wouldn't.
1: Yeah.
3: All right. All this guy was trying to say, because you know that woman's like, well, why would a guy choose a dog? And it's because the dog loves him unconditionally, whereas the woman conditionally loves the guy.
1: Yes.
3: Very few and far between will you find a relationship where the woman unconditionally loves the guy. It's always based on a condition of what he provides.
2: Yeah. Mm-hmm. It's so nice, though, when you do find that girl.
3: Yeah, and they are out there, for sure.
2: I think they're all dead.
1: Yeah, they're not out there. Yeah, they're
3: Yes,
1: out.
3: They are. Yeah, stop it.
2: They're dead.
3: Daniel already took his headphones off. I'm not even done talking.
1: I can hear
2: break.
1: You.
3: All right, we got to take a break. 1-855-FU-BILLY. Hang on.
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8: All right, welcome, Billy Madison Show. Nord, say hi to everybody. Nope, this is not working. Which one is it then, Chris? I don't think it's working. Nord's little mic. He's going check. Nord, you don't have to put your mouth over the microphone.
9: Check.
8: Does it not work again?
9: Oh, no.
8: Oh, man. It worked one day. Probably not even plugged in. I really don't want to do, like, on-air, you know, tech stuff. Nobody wants to listen to us do tech.
9: Nope.
8: They want to listen to us do a show. So you're going to have to share. You're going to have to get real close to Daniel.
9: Close to him for what?
10: Face to face.
8: Face to face.
10: Cheek to cheek.
8: I don't know why we got to have just like the worst studio.
9: What's not the worst?
8: I don't know. I mean, it's up there.
9: I don't think it is, but it's not the best.
8: Today it is. Because stuff's not working.
9: The worst?
8: I don't know. Nothing's working. Right, now it's obviously going to put me in a bad mood.
9: I don't know why.
8: Daniel, you there?
11: I'm here.
8: All right, Nord?
9: Yes.
8: See? Oh.
11: Yes.
8: You get to be next to his breath.
11: Yeah. It's brutal. Oh, no, it's not. I brushed my teeth.
9: With what? With turd?
11: I just had a turd?
9: Nord.
11: I'm telling you, dude.
9: He's a guest. You can't be that rude to a guest.
8: Nord.
9: With what, a turd?
11: It probably smelled worse in the truck and love, and we were going to love it.
9: Oh, yeah, no. I heard all about it.
8: It was rowdy.
9: People say it's still in their clothes.
8: It is. I threw my clothes out.
9: It's still in my truck.
8: I threw my clothes out. Are you kidding? So, these women are saying that men can't get the ick. Listen to this.
12: The biggest ick that men have for women. Shut up. You can't take the ick from us. It's like the one thing that we have.
8: Nah, men can have the ick. There's lots of stuff y'all do that give dudes the ick. There was a guy that messaged me, and this gave me the ick, made me want to throw up. So he's got one of those farting girlfriends. And she thinks it's funny because she'll ghostbuster her farts. So she farts, she has a spray bottle, and she'll just spray her fart. And I was like, that gave me the insane ick. I wanted to throw up just from his message.
9: Okay.
8: She's spraying her fart. So she'll fart with her dude, and then she'll be like, oh, hold on. If she doesn't have the spray with her, she'll spray the fart.
9: Why?
8: Be a gentlewoman and go into the toilet and then fart into the toilet and flush it down. That's what you're supposed to do. Or find a fart corner.
9: Yeah, but that's crazy to carry on, like if you're in a relationship, I guess.
11: Yeah, you can't do that.
9: You
11: forever.
9: Go fart in the toilet?
8: I mean, you got it. Look, you're in a relationship, but you don't need to.
9: You don't have to be gross.
8: If it's an accident, sure, it slips out or whatever. But damn, she has a bottle just to spray her farts? Sick. What do you think, Nart? Is there any icks out

0: there for you that women do? Because this woman is like, hey, we get the ick. You guys don't. Because women get the ick when a guy falls down.
1: Yeah, I don't think guys get the ick.
0: When he throws. No, we do get the ick.
1: No.
0: Well, okay, we get the disgust then. I changed it. We don't get the ick. We get the disgust.
1: Does stuff turn us off? I don't think
2: right.
1: So. No. Because we're guys.
3: We get the ick, but we're still going to do it.
4: Right.
1: So therefore, we don't get the ick. Because if we got the ick prevents you from doing it.
0: I think men probably get the ick more than women. Because there's no way. Because we don't want to kiss them after they do a certain thing. So,
4: no.
0: So what do you mean? You like to kiss her after?
3: He loves it.
4: I mean, it's just nothing she does. Like, she's already farted in front of me, and I thought it was the sexiest thing ever.
1: You haven't even had sex.
4: Yeah, I know. But this is how I know she's, like, falling in love with me. Or she's, Yeah, because she farted in front of me. She just ripped a big one.
1: She hasn't had sex with you.
4: Yeah, well.
1: So how do you know that, how could you say, I know she's falling in love with me?
4: Who farts? It's been 2 months.
1: A woman that doesn't have sex with you.
5: Probably to cover up his smell from his mouth.
1: Okay, guys. Okay.
0: That's why she farted.
1: You gonna do this all day?
5: She likes her own scent.
1: You gonna do it the whole day, Nark?
5: I'd rather have my own scent than his mouth.
1: It can't be that bad.
5: It's bad, dude.
4: It's not.
1: You're being dramatic.
5: No, I'm not.
0: Okay, hold on. So, Daniel, if she gives you a mouth hug, you want to kiss her on the lips after?
4: I wouldn't.
0: Most men will get the ick from that.
4: I've done it before.
0: Oh, my gosh.
4: Well, because I'm a kisser in sex, so it's like, that's how I do it. So, like, I have to kiss you on
1: the lips. Why did you just freak out right there, Nard?
5: Disgusting.
0: Yeah, I'm just you get the ick. We get the disgust.
5: Yeah, no, I.
0: You said we don't get the ick, but we do.
5: Not that. Yes, that. Yes.
0: Yes.
5: Yeah.
0: Now, Nard, imagine you're with a girl and she does that to another guy, right? And then she wants to kiss you on the mouth.
5: Yeah, I don't feel like.
1: He loves that.
5: No, I don't.
0: Right? You just find out she was out having a side guy.
1: Nope. Nard's about to vomit. When he does this, he's really about to vomit. Like, he doesn't.
4: No, this is the real
1: thing. He can't act like that.
4: No, he can't act.
0: Hold on. So you're telling me guys don't get the ick?
5: The guys get the ick.
1: I don't think so. I don't think they do.
4: Oh, Nard does.
5: You wouldn't get the ick?
0: Chris, I know.
1: I wouldn't do it, but I wouldn't get the ick.
0: You have an iron stomach, so you wouldn't mind that if she gave you a mouth hug and then you kissed her on the mouth.
3: She gave me one?
1: Yeah.
3: Yeah, I'm fine with it.
0: Oh!
4: No!
3: If she gave another dude one, then no,
4: yeah,
3: I'm not fine
4: another
3: with it.
4: Dude, but yeah, me is fine.
0: Oh.
4: Well, because it's me. Like,
0: no, I got it, but.
3: I mean, I don't prefer it, but I'm not going to stop it.
0: It says here, Joey says, I do not get the ick, Billy. Me and my wife do it all the time. So where she does that and then they kiss.
1: Yep.
5: No.
1: Yep. No. I mean, Nard.
5: They try.
1: Hold on, Nard does it.
0: They
1: like,
0: try to do that, right? They try to be funny, don't they?
5: Yeah, they do.
0: Yeah.
5: They do.
1: Nard would make out with a girl after she did it to another guy.
5: Okay, well, like, as long as I didn't know about it.
1: Okay, you did.
5: I didn't know about it. I
1: didn't know. You did know about it.
5: I didn't.
1: You did.
5: No?
1: Yeah, you did.
5: Not immediately, no.
1: Yeah, okay.
0: But
1: yeah.
0: Not immediately. Okay. But you did make out with her.
5: Right. I did, but I don't know when she did it.
1: Right before that.
5: I don't know that.
1: Before she came over to your house, she did that.
5: I don't know. I have no idea. Out of sight, out of mind.
1: Okay.
0: And that was a girl from a long time ago.
5: Yeah.
1: Long time ago, but she died,
0: it doesn't matter.
1: She'd run to Nard's house.
0: Mm-hmm.
1: Say, give me a kiss.
0: Those sketty suckers ready to give you a kiss. Suckers.
1: Give me a kiss.
0: That's right. With those spaghetti suckers.
1: Now look at this bag I want.
0: Fat boy Nate says it's hot when you bleep her bleep and she kisses you after. Way different.
4: Mm. Well, way different, yeah.
0: Way different. Way different.
1: Mm.
0: Nard, they're saying.
1: So
0: like,
1: we've determined guys don't get the ick. That's not a guy.
0: We've determined. Nard almost threw up.
5: Yeah.
0: I just proved that dudes do get the ick.
4: You proved Nard.
1: Nard's a dude now.
5: Yeah, I am. I've been saying that.
1: Mm.
0: So you get the ick?
5: Yeah, I get the ick by that for sure.
1: You get the ick.
4: All right. Not so bad.
5: But like this, kissing yourself.
0: It's not so bad.
1: Nard gets the ick about a lot of things.
4: Yeah.
1: Remember, Nard got the ick because that one girl wouldn't stop smiling at dinner.
3: Yeah. That was creepy. Dumb.
0: Well, and it's probably from that movie.
1: He literally said that gave me the ick.
0: Well, you got the Joker. You got that smile movie.
4: Yeah.
0: What about that one guy from, Jack Nicholas or whatever?
5: Oh, yeah.
3: Oh, The Shining?
0: Yeah, that movie.
3: Smile? Yeah.
0: People don't. Smiling's creepy.
5: And the cable guy?
1: But it's so nice. The cable guy.
3: The cable guy.
5: Yeah, he was always smiling.
1: He always had a creepy smile, yeah.
0: smiling.

0: thing is very creepy.
1: Put a girl smiling and you're like, hey, will you stop that?
2: No, it's creepy.
0: Now, laughing and smiling, that's fine. Yeah. But just to smile is weird.
2: The whole time.
1: The funny part, though, Nard was like, when she would take a bite of her food, she was still smiling. Yeah, even while eating. He's like, I've never seen someone smiling while they're eating.
2: Yeah, never. She's just happy to be eating her food.
1: But that's how Nard is.
2: Yeah, Nard does get the egg then.
1: Nard will be critical about things. He'll be critical about a girl's toe length.
2: Yeah.
1: I've seen him do that. I've seen him be critical about
2: the legs.
3: Remember the legs? The girl had a beautiful,
1: Yeah, and he was like, her legs were, too skinny.
2: Super skinny. Okay,
0: your legs can be too skinny for your boobs.
2: Thank you.
1: What? I know,
0: yes,
1: but guys
0: yes,
1: don't.
0: They can.
1: Usually guys don't pick up on stuff
3: Who's
1: like that.
0: Yeah, we do.
2: Legs? Yeah, you do immediately.
0: Yeah, you can have too skinny legs for your boobs.
2: Hell yeah.
3: If she has nice boobs, who's looking at her legs?
2: You have to have a well-proportioned body.
0: Yeah.
2: You're acting superficial.
0: No, we're not.
2: Yes, you are. This guy.
0: I'm saying you can have too big a knockers for your legs.
1: Guys are not supposed to be this critical.
2: Yeah,
1: no,
2: they are.
4: No, we're not.
0: Yeah, you look
4: like
0: a Muppet.
4: We should even be happy we got
1: you
4: that.
1: You look like a Muppet.
2: You do.
1: You do look like a Muppet.
2: You do.
1: Still.
0: Right?
4: It doesn't bother us.
1: Yeah, Billy collects
0: them. Yeah, you look too weird. Mm.
1: But yeah, I've seen that for... Nard's been doing that for 20 years. Like I said, I met Nard.
2: Yep.
1: He's been critical of girls like that.
2: Yeah. I have.
1: Like, overly critical.
4: Yeah, because he hates fat girls.
1: He hates a lot of girls.
2: Yeah.
0: But in Nard's defense...
1: He gets the ick about a lot of stuff.
2: I do.
0: In Nard's defense, he genuinely also hates himself.
1: He does. Oh, absolutely.
2: Yeah,
0: he can do that.
1: A good defense.
2: I do. I pick myself apart.
1: Yep. So, I mean, there you go.
5: He's doing some more, though.
1: He's trying, all right? He has to recover before he can get any more surgeries.
0: Oh, okay. Yeah, he has, and he has to recover financially.
1: Yeah, he does. Yep,
0: he's got another 4.5 years to pay off these apps.
4: Oh my goodness, it's like a car payment.
0: It is.
2: It's great financing though.
0: It was. Thank you, Finance Freddy with Dr. Genevieve.
1: Good job.
5: Yeah.
0: Let's see here. What this woman brings to the table.
6: If a man were to ask me what I bring to the table, they would never be my man. Period.
0: I think that's okay for a dude to be like, all right, you're asking a lot out of me, what I'm going to be bringing to the table, then what are you going to do? I think that's okay.
2: They don't like that.
1: Yeah, they don't like that.
2: Nor do they answer. Yeah, they hate that. They're like, what? You're funny.
1: I love that, though, how a girl's just like, well, I'll just stop talking to him. It's because you can't come back with anything.
2: Yeah. Or she'd be like, are you for real?
1: Absolutely.
2: Like, what? What do you mean?
0: Well, I got a theory, though.
1: Okay.
0: A woman that really wants to be with you, she will show you what she's bringing to the table without you even having to ask. And that's usually why you'll be like, why did the guy... He was with this girl for 4 years, never even got engaged. Then he meets another woman, immediately gets engaged, and gets married.
1: Because,
0: what did that woman have?
1: Well, because she would probably bring enchiladas to the table.
0: You know what it was?
1: Sandwiches.
0: Because she showed her hand this is what I'm bringing to the table. She's not going to say it. Mm-hmm. She's actually putting it to work. She's doing it. And so that's why that guy married this woman and didn't marry the other woman.
1: I also think, too, a breakup, sometimes it's so hard, you don't want to go through that again, so you marry the next one.
4: True.
1: I think so.
0: Maybe. Maybe that's possible. Mm-hmm. I never thought about it like that.
1: You're like, oh, God, that sucks so bad. I never want to do that again. Please marry me.
0: Now, usually, if you go through a bad breakup, you don't want to be around anybody after that.
1: Hmm.
0: I mean, you might want to hump, but you're like, oh, I'm not getting in another one of those relationships.
1: Yeah.
0: Because they're so scary.
1: I gotcha.
0: But maybe they're like, oh, I don't want to go through another bad breakup, so I'm going to marry her.
1: I really just think, you meet a woman, I just want to know how big her menu items are. You know what I mean? It's what do you got on the menu here?
0: Hmm? Well, a woman will show you. So
1: how's that French toast?
0: She will show you with her actions what she's bringing to the table. She doesn't
1: have
0: to
1: say. No, I'm talking about her
0: it.
1: Actual menu.
0: What do you mean?
4: Yeah.
1: Like all the things she could cook.
2: Yeah, that's what I thought you said.
1: Yeah, that's what I mean.
4: I thought too.
1: Yeah. Yep.
0: I've never cared about a...
1: Really? You never cared about, all the things a woman can
5: not
1: literally
5: once.
1: Cook?
5: Oh,
0: no.
1: What?
5: Really? And I'm fat.
2: Yes, I do.
5: But not once.
2: But that's, further down the list.
3: I don't care.
0: I don't care at all.
3: Like, what that mouth do?
2: Well, yeah, that's number
1: what
2: one.
1: What that mouth do?
0: Yeah,
1: that's all
0: the menu that you worry about.
1: I'm worried about what that mouth does.
0: That's the menu.
3: That's the menu.
0: All right, what's on this menu?
2: You got the menu for all of it.
1: I was talking about literal food items.
4: Yes,
0: what's that top shelf do?
1: I want to know what my mouth do.
2: You want to know what your mouth do?
3: I want to know what my mouth do.
1: When I put it in there.
2: Oh, I bet it's good.
0: Yeah, and people are pointing out, I don't care because I don't eat sugar. You're right. I could care less.
1: Okay. Well, we live different lives.
0: I mean, Chris, you don't care about...
3: No, there are restaurants. I like to cook. What's on that sex menu? That's right.
1: No.
0: No, would you rather care about a food menu or sex menu?
2: Both.
3: No, yes,
0: you got to pick one.
1: You got to pick one. He's going sex.
2: Sex, yeah.
1: Yep.
2: Yeah,
4: food.
1: Yeah. Food.
0: Food for you, Daniel?
4: Food for me.
1: Dude, because, like, have you ever met a girl that, like, she... breakfast, lunch, and dinner, and she's got all kinds of things she can cook.
2: We don't need lunch.
1: I've never... Oh, man. I would love lunch.
4: No. 5 meals a day. Yeah.
2: Five meals?
4: Yeah.
2: That's crazy.
4: It's supposed to.
0: No guy cares.
1: All right, guys. Fine.
0: Yeah. Burn Tech says the QT menu works just fine. Oh, you know, QT can't bleep this bleep.
3: That's right. That's a great point.
0: Right? You can go to any restaurant and get food.
4: But all
0: right.
4: But who's going to do that anyway?
0: So, what?
4: But can she cook?
0: Yeah. No, not all of them do that.
4: Well, I guess you're right there,
0: Bob. You get on the mic there, buddy.
1: Yeah,
3: it's
1: on
3: hard.
1: The mic, dude.
3: It's hard.
1: Nard scared him off because he's constantly making fun of his bad breath.
4: And I'm, like, scared to, like, look at his breath.
2: Well, it's not going to make him change it.
1: Okay, yeah. Well, just don't say it because then he doesn't get closer.
2: You would change it after.
0: Can you guys be two guys, one mic, please?
3: We'll get closer together.
4: All right, we'll do forehead.
0: You guys should be on camera together. Are you looking at the camera? I can't even see Daniel.
4: No, you can't because it's pointed directly at Nard.
0: All right, get the camera going. All right, we're going to have the queen
1: on
0: next. 1-855-FU-BILLY. We'll be right back.
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8: Yeah. What's up, Billy Madison Show?
9: I was reading that the divorce rate, 56%.
10: It's not going down? I thought
9: and
10: it was going down.
9: This was kind of interesting, too. So, let's say for a man, you might be right a little bit, Derek.
10: What?
9: For a man, when he gets divorced, and he goes through a horrible divorce, mm-hmm. like, the odds of him having a second marriage yep. within 5 years are pretty high.
10: Yep.
9: And maybe it's because he's like, oh, I failed. I got to get it back. Maybe that's what it is. Or maybe,
10: oh, you got to run it back, for sure.
9: Or maybe it's to get back at his ex. I'm not sure. But for whatever reason, men want that misery again.
10: I do think getting back at your ex, is there's something there.
9: I just don't know why.
10: That's the only reason Nard wants to get married again.
11: What?
10: Like, he hates being single and his ex is married again.
11: No, I just don't like being single. Like, it's,
10: I know,
9: yeah,
10: but
9: you do.
10: Yeah.
9: I love it, dude. Look, you got a
10: I can't.
9: You got a free range.
10: I know you better
9: winner.
10: Than you.
11: No. Yeah.
9: Yes, we do.
10: Yeah, we do.
9: Nard,
10: and we
9: come
10: know
9: on.
10: The real you.
9: Did you shave your face?
11: I tripped my face.
12: Yeah,
9: why?
12: I can tell.
9: Why'd you do that?
12: It looks like you shaved your beard off.
11: I
12: almost.
11: Trimmed it.
9: Oh, yeah, but it, don't do that again. Because now
10: it sounds better when I beat on it.
11: What?
9: I knew there was something off about you.
11: I tripped.
9: Why'd you do that?
11: Because I wanted to.
9: Why?
11: Like, what do you
12: mean? But now, too short.
9: Wait, yeah, because with the beard, you can fake, you know, a jawline and stuff, but now your jawline's gone.
11: Yeah, but it looks skinnier, though.
10: Oh, sure? So now, dude, that's how you know this guy's in his, like, he's feeling himself is because now he's like, oh, I'm going to shave my face. I look better.
11: Yeah, I look way skinnier with, yeah. I don't
9: no,
11: like,
9: no, no.
11: I don't like to look like I'm like plump.
10: Well, it, you know, his beard, he was, it was having that effect where it made him look like he didn't have teeth.
9: too. that too.
10: You know what I mean? So that's why he hated those comments.
9: I got you. Because it looked like you had no teeth. It looked like your mouth was shrunken.
11: Yeah, that looked stupid.
9: Hello, Queen.
10: I love it.
9: Hello, Queen. Are you there?
13: Good morning.
9: Good morning. She's a little under the weather, but so is Nar.
13: Yeah.
10: Is that a coincidence?
13: What?
14: Oh, yeah. Okay. Oh, wow.
13: It's crazy.
14: I mean,
9: Nar is blushing. He's like a tomato in here.
11: Yeah. It's just a sore throat.
9: Yeah.
14: Yeah. She has a sore throat, too.
13: Nar. You're going down, Nar.
11: I know.
13: What you did to me.
11: My bad.
9: You're going down, Nar.
13: You're
9: up. you got her sick.
13: I get my voice back.
9: Well, do you know how many women have gotten sick that have gotten with Nard? So you probably
10: all
9: don't want to do that.
10: All of them.
11: What?
13: Yeah,
10: actually, all of them.
13: Yeah. There's a bunch of us ladies out here. We're all losing our voice now.
9: Yeah, all losing their voice. All sick. Because of the Nard. Yep. He's just spreading the germs. Yep.
13: Darn straight.
9: Nard's trying to have an STD summer, is what he said.
11: I'm not either.
9: At one of our meetings.
13: Okay.
9: He's like, yeah, he's trying to collect them all. Yeah, that's a real idea. Pokemon.
13: Well, you've got a lot of new ones now, apparently.
9: Yeah, there are some new ones. All right, Queen, so I saw that the divorce rate is about 56%. So people that get married, 56% chance that that's not going to work out. Is that accurate?
13: Yeah, it's higher. It's higher than that, Billy.
9: You think it's 70 higher?
13: 80%.
9: 70 or 80% get divorced?
13: Oh, yeah. Oh, yeah, definitely. It's higher.
9: Why would anybody get married then?
10: Because it's like you don't think it's going to be you.
15: Yeah, nobody ever does.
10: Yeah, you're like, oh, that won't be me.
13: Of course. Nobody thinks it's them. But, you know, men get a lot of privileges by being married. They get free labor. And, they get a lot out of women. And they live a lot longer than men do when they're married.
9: So
13: now,
9: men,
13: women, on the other hand, yeah, I'm not too sure.
9: So you're saying women live longer when
13: men do.
9: Okay, men live longer when they're married, but women live longer when they're single?
13: Yes, exactly.
9: Not if you pamper your woman.
11: No, it makes sense.
10: No, what?
11: Yeah, because remember the Titanic lady? She was single.
13: What?
10: I don't think she was ever single.
14: She was single?
11: I think so.
13: She had to go with a scoundrel F-boy.
9: She had a bunch of grandkids.
10: At the end when she's like 80.
9: She was 103 or something.
11: Yeah, so she was like, her man wasn't alive.
9: Yeah, because not very many men lived to, I think only like, I don't know. It's hardly any men live to 103.
10: I love how stupid Nard is.
9: So,
13: well, they're getting those home cooked meals.
9: I don't know. Do guys get those anymore?
14: Derek does it.
13: They do. Mm.
9: Derek is going to argue because men don't, unless you got a stay at home woman.
10: Yep.
13: Oh no, that's the best part. A lot of these working women, they also putting food on the table too.
10: Yeah, right.
11: No way.
10: You live in a weird fantasy land, Queen. There ain't women out there doing none of that.
13: That is. That's why they leave, because they end up doing everything.
10: I wish she would.
13: Stay-at-home mom.
9: Derek's like, I dare her to leave.
10: I dare.
13: Yeah.
10: I'm her last hope.
13: Yeah.
10: Happy birthday to her, by the way.
13: Oh, happy birthday.
9: He just told his wife, I hope you do. And it's her birthday.
13: Happy birthday.
10: Special day.
9: This is a special day.
13: So, is she going to be cooking dinner? Are you taking her out?
10: No, I'm taking her out, yeah. Like I do every day.
13: Yeah.
10: I take her out every single day.
9: The Brazilian steakhouse, you heard of it, Arby's.
10: Yeah.
13: Oh, that's my favorite. Yeah,
14: they got to stand on beef and cheddar.
13: Favorite.
10: All right, guys.
13: Yes, the beef and cheddar.
10: It's not my birthday, it's hers.
13: Fries. Ooh.
9: Now, why is it that men always get remarried within like 5 years?
13: Because they want to live, Billy. They want to live, and they've had a taste of the sweet nectar that is having a wife.
9: Okay, but isn't it, though, because when you have a wife as a man, she's pushing you to go to the doctor because she doesn't want that money train to run out. So that's why.
13: That's right.
9: So she wants
13: that's
9: you.
13: Right.
9: So men live longer just so that they can work longer so that the woman, she's like, if I just make them work a little bit longer, then I'll have a better pension.
10: Yeah.
9: She'll have a better pension.
13: Yeah, that's that investment, Billy, because she's earning 50 cents on every dollar. So, you know, that little moneymaker needs to keep working and not get sick.
9: That's why, guys, if you think about that, every day you're with your woman, she's earning 50 cents of every dollar that you make. That's why you got to hump her as much as you can.
10: I mean, what do you put it like that? That's depressing.
14: We try to hump
10: every single day. She's in earning 50 cents on your dollar.
13: Yeah. That's crazy. Yeah. So you got to get what you can out of it. That's for right. sure.
9: That's why he got a one that doesn't do mouth hugs. You cut her off immediately.
10: Mm.
9: See you later.
13: Well, you'll know that. You'll know that before you get married, Billy.
9: Nah, they say it's the wedding cake.
10: Yeah, they do. They trick you. Queen just, I like how she plays dumb about girls. Like, that's my favorite thing she does. She's like, oh, we don't do that.
9: No, we don't do that.
10: Oh, no.
9: Is marriage really a scam? Do you think marriage is a scam?
13: Yeah, it's a big scam to try to get, you know, women to have more children in the matrix, more employees, and, you know, just extra free labor.
10: Yeah, she thinks it's a scam, but it's a scam against women.
13: Yeah.
10: Nobody's ever said that ever.
13: It's a pretty big scam, yeah, to get you to have more
10: it's
13: children.
10: It's a scam against women.
9: Yeah. There's no way.
10: That's funny.
13: Oh, well, you're going to give up at least 20 years of your life if you have one child, you know?
10: Okay. Yeah. All right. Yeah. I've been saying
13: there you
10: that.
13: Go.
10: It was, you wanted the damn thing.
14: Yeah, most of the time, y'all want the child.
10: Yeah,
9: the dude doesn't want the kid.
10: The dude isn't like, man, will you please have a baby for me?
13: No, it's biological for the woman. You know, she has, she may have that urge. Yeah. But once you have the child, there goes 20 years of your life.
14: There goes 18 down years the of drain. Child support.
10: Did Derek just call his baby a damn thing?
13: Yeah.
9: He did.
10: Because you wanted the damn thing.
14: Yeah, you did. Yeah.
13: That's true. That's so true. But, you know, it's not the best deal for women. It really isn't. And then women don't have as many options. Once those 20 years pass, the guy's still looking, you know, he's aging gracefully or whatnot. And men still have a lot of sexual prowess in the workplace. Whereas, you know, if you're a stay-at-home mom, you haven't been out there, you haven't been, you know, making maybe as many friendships necessarily, probably at home taking care of the kids.
9: Nah, because a lot of them cheat.
13: They do. A lot of them
9: yeah.
13: cheat.
9: A lot of the women cheat.
13: Well, that's if they play tennis and go to the country club.
10: I agree.
13: Then there's a much, higher chance that they might cheat with the pool boy.
10: Bartender for sure.
9: Or if they're online.
13: Yeah. Well, you have women who cheat with somebody that's lower than them, and that's usually what men do. They don't cheat with a prettier girl. They cheat with a grosser girl.
14: No, that's a lie.
13: no, they do.
9: What do you mean?
10: You
9: how's
10: did.
9: That, how's that a lie?
14: Well, I cheated on my ex-wife, that's and my true. Ex-girlfriend was way hotter than my ex-wife. I cheated up.
10: No,
14: it's not debatable.
10: No.
14: It is not.
10: Your
14: I cheated up.
10: You did not.
14: I cheated up. No.
10: No. I don't know. No way.
15: We all dropped our jaw when that happened.
14: I cheated up.
10: No, you didn't.
14: Yeah, I did.
9: No, you didn't.
10: Yeah.
15: No, your ex-wife was cute.
10: Your ex-wife was cute, and your girlfriend was in a different weight class.
15: Yeah.
10: That's true.
15: And age class.
14: Yeah. She was hotter than me. I cheated up.
9: Hold on. She was a grandma.
10: I don't know about that.
9: Let's go to Todd. You got a question for the queen.
16: Hey, queen. Hey, how's it going, queen?
13: Good.
16: Yeah. I have a strange one for you guys. The wife, you know, my wife, she was involved in like a love triangle that I was completely unaware of.
13: Oh, wow. Sucks. So she's a narcissist and she's got lots of supply.
16: Man, and just for the record, guys, it didn't involve me. I wasn't even a part of the love triangle. Oh,
15: yeah, that's the worst part.
9: What do you mean you're not involved in the love triangle? That's more of a love square then.
16: Yeah.
13: Yeah.
16: Yeah, I work a ton of hours, right? I work a lot to take care of the house and the family. And, you know, with me providing, I gave her a lot of time to kind of run around on me, obviously. So,
13: wow. Yeah. She's got 2, 3, 4 boyfriends.
9: How many dudes are there, buddy?
16: Well, she got herself involved with, like, 2 guys who, like, you know, they didn't know that she was married or even come to find out. They didn't know about each other. So.
13: Wow.
16: Mm-hmm.
13: She's got game. She's got a lot of game.
9: And she's very thirsty.
13: That kind of thing. Yeah, that can really eat away at you, especially when you go around telling so many lies. You don't remember where you were supposed to have been. It must be very stressful cheating like that. I mean, guys cannot do it. I think women probably can achieve it, but men always get caught. How did she get caught?
16: Well, all right, so she's like, she's like 8 years younger than me, and like I have a business that I like I built, you know, before she came along, and you know, I unfortunately I did not do like a prenup, but you know, I definitely had to get like a DNA test of our son, and he's mine. So, you know, thank goodness on that. But I caught her, you know, and of course it's with the phone, so.
9: Yeah, you know, they got some bad stuff on their phones, don't they?
16: Yeah.
13: Oh, yeah. They're taking the phone to the bathroom all the time.
16: Exactly. It was the signs were there. The symptoms were there.
9: But yeah. Then she had two dudes that were fighting over her that didn't know they were fighting over her, and these guys didn't know that she was married?
16: Well, they fought over her because they didn't know about each other, and they did not know that she was married.
9: That's a lot of traffic around her lady part.
16: Yeah.
13: Yeah. Yeah, yeah. And was she still, like, close to you?
16: And that's the thing. She kind of got close to me, you know, when I actually be home. So she had plenty of time to go out and do what she needed to do. But when she was around me, she made it seem like everything was okay. And it was only me checking out those signs and signals that brought my suspicion. And
13: mm-hmm.
16: Yeah.
13: Well, when people are cheating, they tend to get really mean to you because they're so buoyed up from their other boyfriend or mm-hmm. girlfriend. They turn around and start mm-hmm. being nasty and picking fights with you so they can go off and be alone.
16: Facts. I could have been just too busy to note those things, you know? I don't know.
13: Well, did she pick fights and then go off and need some time alone?
9: I think she went off to get the bone is what she did.
13: That's it.
16: It wasn't really picking fights. Yeah, it wasn't really picking fights, but I did notice that, you know, she would tell me she would want some me time or whatever, and I just respected it. I'm like, okay, no problem, you know. I didn't notice anything about, like, you know, her being mean or anything like that.
9: So
13: she was not alone. I'll tell you that.
16: I mean, I know now, you know. The thing I'm having trouble with, I'm thinking of leaning towards forgiving her. And let me tell you guys why. Hold on. I know.
13: Love it.
14: Here we
13: love
14: go.
9: It. I'm gonna throw up.
16: Hold on. Before you throw up, I'm gonna tell you why, because I had a while to think about this. Of course, I was devastated. I went through the emotions and everything, but at the end of the day, I grew up without my mom. And I don't want that for my son. So I'm thinking about my kid, right? So these two guys, they literally got into like a fist fight over her. And I told her like to...
9: More of a sword fight.
16: Yeah. So, I mean, of course, you know, some time went on, but I told her, listen, if these two guys like, you know, like if these two guys don't want to respect, you know, what's going on, we need to get like protective orders against them, like to keep them off of our neighborhood, from in front of our house.
9: You need to get a protective order to keep them off your wife.
13: Yeah, but she wants, she likes it. She likes the contact. She like it's wanted contact. To get a protective order, it needs to be unwanted contact. But she both wants the contact, and she's probably never told those guys to go away, so they're not even aware that you know they shouldn't be contacting her because she likes it. She's going to protect that relationship. She's going to say, they're not bothering me. It doesn't bother me. Because truthfully, deep down inside, she likes their contact. She wants to be in contact with them. And she doesn't want to lose those relationships. She's going to protect them. Before you know it, she's going to have you apologizing to them.
9: Ugh. Sir, why do you want her? I mean, did we lose them?
10: I don't know.
9: Yeah, I guess.
10: Is he gone?
9: Yeah, I guess he's gone.
13: Well, I hope damn so. It.
9: Golly. Let me go to Alex.
13: Scare
9: real
13: any
9: quick.
13: Man.
9: Why would he want her?
10: It's a great question, Billy.
9: These two dudes have been swashbuckling her for who knows how long. and then this guy is like, oh, yeah, I want her back. Because I didn't have a mom. Well, sir, you don't have a wife either.
13: Yeah. Oh. He could be in the closet. And he doesn't mind.
9: Yes, Alex, you got a question for the queen?
13: Good morning.
17: Yeah, I do. Hi, queen. Good morning. So my question is, I got with my girlfriend like 4 years ago. We moved, bought a house here in San Antonio. She bought the house with, it's under her name and her sister's name. Things aren't like really too good right now. Her sister left probably like maybe a year ago. She got married. So we have the house now. I've been paying it. She's a stay-at-home mom. Super busy. Hopefully she's not doing anything crazy while I'm at work. But
9: well, after you listen to that last call.
17: Yeah, oh. I know. Poor dude.
13: Check her phone.
17: Yeah, hopefully she's
13: check
17: not.
13: Check her phone.
17: We have a one-year-old, so, and she's like super busy and doesn't really have time, doesn't really leave the house at all. And I mean, I have cameras all over the house. I know nobody's going over. But,
9: you need a camera for her pants.
13: Yeah, around her neck.
17: My question is, I guess if the worst thing happens, which like we separate or something, do I have any like ties to the house or like, can she just like kick me out and?
13: Yeah, did she buy it before you got married?
17: Well, I mean, we're not really married. Besides, I guess common law. But
9: so the house is not in his name. So there's the, you didn't put any married. Money into it or anything.
13: He's just I put like $10,000.
9: How much?
17: I put like $10,000 for the down payment. And
13: dang. Why didn't you want your name on the house then?
17: I have some, I guess, some legal issues that I couldn't really put my name on anything.
9: Could he at least get the $10,000 back if he can prove that it went to the house?
13: He can try. He could try, yeah.
9: Or can she act like, no, that was a gift?
13: Yeah, she could. She could say it was a gift.
9: It was a push gift for pushing out that baby.
13: Exactly. Mm. Yeah.
17: She got me for one of those, too. I didn't even know those existed.
9: They got the post-push gift.
13: Yeah.
9: They have a pre-push gift and a post-push gift, and then they also have a push gift.
13: Yeah.
17: And the postpartum push gift.
9: Yeah, they got that, too. Postpartum party.
13: That's the one.
10: Postpartum
13: That's the one party. I want.
9: Yeah, you got to throw one of those, too.
10: I've never heard of that.
9: Well, thank you, Alex. Appreciate it.
13: Thank you.
9: Oh, well, Queen, hope you feel better. Yep. You have a great weekend.
10: Stay away from NARC.
9: Yeah, definitely. Keep the dogs away from Nard.
10: Mm-hmm.
9: Keep everybody away from Nard. Nard, what's wrong with your throat?
11: I'm good right now.
14: No, you're not.
15: Yeah, I feel like it.
11: I wish I knew.
9: Yeah, I wish I knew, too. All right, so that clavicular guy, does he have a micro penis?
10: Ooh.
9: And why does he not care about a woman's orgasm? 1-855-FU-BILLY. We'll be right back.
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1: 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KCLB.
2: 1-855-FU-BILLY. Back to the Billy Madison Show.
1: What's up? Billy Madison Show. Coming up later on the program, you get to fart on somebody. This clavicular guy said this.
3: I would rather my never work again and keep all of my hair than anything.
4: Oh, I like that one. I like
1: this dude said he would rather his wiener not work ever again and have all his hair.
5: Yeah, that's pretty shocking statement.
1: Is he asexual?
5: I mean, I'm telling you, people think that he's gay.
1: I don't know that he's gay. He just might not care about sex. And it could be because of all the medications and drugs and things that he was doing, so it has really messed him up.
5: I mean, he gets, like, tons of hot chicks that are always all over him, and he does not seem interested.
1: Hmm. Yeah, he makes out with them, though.
5: Yeah, but have you seen him actually make out with them? It's kind of weird.
1: I haven't seen it.
5: It's like it's boring to him.
1: Well, he would rather have his hair. He cares about himself. He's just so into his looks.
5: Yep.
1: Would you rather know?
5: He's your modern. I mean, he's the guy that's the.

0: up-and-coming guy. This is typical.
1: Would you rather be bald?
2: Yeah, I'd rather be bald.
1: You'd rather be bald and have a wiener that works.
2: Hell yeah.
0: Yeah.
2: Yeah. Well,
0: I think 99.9% of guys is going to choose having a working wiener over having their hair.
2: Yeah, call me Mr. Clean. I would definitely.
0: Call me Mr. Clean.
2: Hell yeah.
1: Your dad was bald, right?
2: Yeah.
0: Michael Jordan was bald.
2: Yeah.
1: Yeah, he was.
0: LeBron James.
1: Yeah, The Rock.
0: Even though
1: is
0: he
1: bald.
0: Does not want to be
3: Vin
0: bald.
3: Diesel.
1: Yeah, I mean, there are a few bald dudes out there.
0: Chris is bald.
2: Yeah, Chris is
3: Stone
2: bald.
3: Stone Cold.
2: He doesn't care.
0: Mm-hmm.
3: My wiener works.
1: Mm-hmm. Yeah, I would just get
0: Amber
1: one of those.
0: Rose.
1: Amber Rose is bald. You know who else is?
0: Bad Baby
1: is bald.
0: Bad Baby.
1: Yeah, what?
0: Bad Baby's looking crazy bald.
1: Yeah, Britney Spears was bald.
0: Yep.
1: Yeah, Bad Baby's having her Britney Spears moment
0: but, I
1: by
0: mean,
1: shaving
0: like,
1: her head.
0: Isn't the point of having like great hair is so that you get to use your wiener?
1: Because great hair is like a sign of fertility for women.
0: It's just like, oh, I look good, so now I get to use my wiener. So if your wiener doesn't
2: You get
0: work,
2: more ass when you have hair, for sure.
0: Right. I agree.
1: Are you just trying to get ass, Nard?
2: What?
1: Get
2: no,
1: more guys?
2: No, I'm just saying, like, I didn't realize how much
0: You're saying the guys with hair pull more chicks than guys that are bald.
2: Yes.
3: Yeah, but if you have no
0: guys
3: wiener,
0: that are bald are
3: going
0: to take great offense to that.
2: I know.
1: There's lots of bald guys that get a lot of trim, as you like to call it, Nard.
0: You never see a bald guy single.
1: No.
4: No, bald guys can pull women. Women love bald men. I don't know why.
1: Well, because they have a...
0: Nard's shaking his head. No.
2: Yeah, no, they don't like short guys or bald guys. That's the order.
0: Mm.
1: Okay, you can be a bald... If you're a bald guy, you have to get some muscles.
0: What if you're a bald short king?
2: Oh, man. If you're bald
4: which one of us had
2: and
4: sex
2: short
4: last night?
2: And you're fat...
4: Shut the hell up.
0: Which one of us had sex last night?
2: I
0: the
2: did.
0: Bald short king.
3: Right here.
1: Nard had sex
2: you're
1: with himself.
2: You're kind of grandfathered in, though.
3: Whatever. Grandfathered in.
2: You were always that fat. So, like, your grandfather didn't.
4: And you weren't always bald.
3: Doesn't matter. That
2: yeah,
3: would,
2: and you were always bald.
3: That
2: so,
3: would, that would
2: you,
3: mean,
2: you were always short.
3: That would mean I'm not grandfathered in, dumbass.
2: Yeah, you are. Your grandfather because did because I, you lost your hair.
3: Your logic and your argument, I should have never got laid in the first place.
2: No, because you grandfathered in. That means you're going to continue to have sex because you had hair and you were skinny. The only thing you were
3: You said
2: was
3: I was
2: short.
3: Fat the whole time.
2: Now
3: I know. I was skinny.
2: You were skinny when you first met her, right?
3: No.
2: Yeah, you were.
3: No,
2: yeah,
3: you
2: stop
3: were.
2: It. You're yeah, fatter you than you
3: I
2: are.
3: Was not, I'm fatter now.
2: Yeah, you're fatter now.
3: But I was still fat then.
2: You were a little chunky.
3: I was never skinny. I've never been skinny any of my
2: life. Let's do a side by side of what you look like when you first met her.
3: Okay, do it.
2: Yeah.
3: What are we doing?
2: Get a picture.
3: I don't have a picture.
2: Yeah, you do.
3: I was so fat, I never took pictures.
2: You always show us your skinny pictures.
3: I don't have skinny pictures.
1: He does. He likes to show us his hair photos and skinny photos.
3: I show you a hair photo.
0: Look at me back in the day.
3: No, you have skinny pictures. I look like Meatloaf, dude. I had long hair and I was fat.
4: You have skinny pictures. You like to show it off all the time.
2: Where? You do.
3: You tell me where.
4: You brought a portrait in.
2: Thank you.
3: That's the one the station. That's the one the station took.
1: He brought a portrait.
4: He did. You remember he brought
1: Who
4: portrait,
1: calls it portraits?
2: Yeah.
1: Now, Daniel, there's accusations against this guy because you are a micro penis having dude.
4: I am.
1: All right. And this clavicular guy, they were accusing him of having micro penis.
5: It was just something that someone else typed on his account. And no, not micro. I've been doing PE for a while. So,
6: what is PE?
5: Penis enhancement.
6: What does that look like? Asking for
5: what does it look like?
6: Yeah.
5: So, like pumping, shopping bag hanging, stretching, that kind of stuff.
1: So, he'll hang a shopping bag off his wiener to stretch it out.
2: That's crazy.
5: Shopping bag.
1: It's called PE.
2: Wow.
6: Like hanging, stretching. Can you elaborate?
5: You have a shopping bag or? Oh, here we go. Here we go.
6: Yeah, that's a shopping bag.
5: Perfect.
2: What's a shopping bag going to do?
0: It's going to add weight.
5: So
0: shopping bag,
5: and
0: then you
5: here.
0: Hang it off your thing.
1: Yeah, you put a bunch of stuff like canned goods or whatever you want to put
0: yeah,
1: in there.
0: Yeah, it does, stupid. It's not just an empty shopping bag. You moron. Everybody in the world knew that.
2: Nope.
0: Nobody thought that.
4: I thought it was empty.
2: Thank you.
0: Wow.
2: Thank you.
3: What's wrong with you two?
0: How are you guys
1: They're
0: so
1: idiots.
0: Stupid?
4: Well,
0: how are you
4: about
0: so
4: it?
0: Stupid?
4: Like shopping bags are light, so how do you.
2: I know, that's exactly what I thought.
0: Obviously, it's holding stuff.
2: He didn't act like he was putting stuff in it.
5: Wrap it around your wrists like this, and then you're basically holding on to your suspensory ligament and stretching.
1: All right, so he stretches wiener out, so it'll... What do you mean?
2: It didn't sound like he added anything to the bag.
0: There's clearly stuff in the bag.
1: All right, he's just doing an example, Nard.
0: Yeah.
1: That's it, an example. He also went on to say that he doesn't care about a woman's orgasm.
6: How important is it to you to also make the girl have an orgasm?
5: Not important.
1: I said not important.
6: How come? Well, because, you know, the amount of extra effort that's required to do that is just not going to really have much ROI.
0: Not everything's going to have a good ROI. Not everything's even going to have an ROI. You still, like, okay. Doesn't mean it's not important.
1: There are a lot of dudes out there that don't think. Return of investment, right? That it just takes too much work to make a woman go.
0: Aren't there just a lot of things that you have to do in life that don't have a return on them?
1: Yeah. Sometimes, some ladies, you guys got a Rubik's Cube.
4: Yeah, sometimes they're really hard to please, but some are not.
1: And then others, it's super easy.
0: Yep.
1: Or, you know, they need outside stimulation. That's right. Nord, remember you were saying that women got to bring the toys to the bedroom?
2: Yeah, they do.
1: Right,
2: they,
1: so you got to bring in a toy.
2: Yeah, it helps. It helps for sure. If your woman, if it takes really hard to get her to that point, bring a toy and you'll see a difference immediately.
1: So you almost have to do that. But if you want to have a long-term relationship, you have to care about her.
2: Yeah.
1: Oh, you can't be like, it just takes too long to get there.
0: Especially if you want to have a long-term sex relationship, you know, where you have sex well into your older years.
1: But homie said he does not care about a woman's O because of the return of investment. Mm.
2: You should.
0: Yeah, see, this is where...
2: Her drink lots of water.
0: Okay.
2: You'll see.
1: Okay.
0: You'll see.
2: Just a lot of water.
1: No, gross.
2: Why?
1: You're nasty.
2: It's awesome.
1: You're sick.
2: It's sexy.
1: You're sick. You are a nasty.
2: It's like winning the jackpot.
1: No, it's not.
2: It's like ding, ding, ding, ding, ding, ding.
1: No. You know what it is? It's like a horror movie.
2: No.
1: Yeah, it's that's a horror movie.
2: Hell yeah.
1: No, that's Michael Myers.
2: No, it's not.
1: No, that's one of those slasher movies.
3: Yeah.
2: Nope, it's awesome.
1: You don't get it, Chris, do you?
2: Nope, he doesn't.
1: You don't get it?
2: I know, shocking.
1: What?
2: You're
1: not making any expressions right now,
2: I know,
1: Chris.
2: You really don't know where it is?
1: We'll tell you during the break. All right, little guy, we're going to tell you. Hang on, we'll be right back.
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Good morning. It's KCLB. I made it to the doctor's office. I got 2 injection shots. I'll tell you how that went. It was interesting. And now I'm feeling it today, this morning. It's been brutal.

It's KCLB. All right, so I got two injections, an antibiotic and a steroid, because I told the doctor about my inner ear itch or whatever, and that's been going on since April. And then all month I've had the mucus and all that. So he gave me two injections, and side effects are pretty crazy. She said insomnia was a side effect. So I was like, great, I deal with that already. So I'm delirious today. You'll see.

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KCLB, it's Mighty Iris. I've been up since 2:30 in the morning. That's when all the symptoms, the side effects hit me. Don't like it. I'm still feeling it today. It was hard to drive to work, actually, with the anxiety. And then some mother lover had the audacity to honk at us because one of the street lights weren't working. And that gave me tons of anxiety. I had to just get out of that line of cars and just go a different way to work. Yeah, it was bad.

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And 30 years ago today, Alice in Chains released their Unplugged album. I own that at home. It's so, so good. July 30th, 1996, baby. I love Jerry Cantrell and Layne Staley together. They are vocal soulmates.

KCLB. All right, let me tell you about these side effects that I'm having from those steroid shots. You know, actually, I'll tell you about that in a little bit. What I hate is the side effects part of taking medicine. Why do there have to be side effects? Why? Why can't we just take medicine and feel better? It's very annoying.

KCLB rocks. All right, so my symptoms this morning that hit me at 2:30 in the morning: tight wrists, stiff knees, tight knees. It just feels tight right there, and kind of like as if they fell asleep, you know, no circulation. 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I had anxiety all through the night. I was watching all kinds of movies. Started with American Psycho. Yeah.

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We have your Palm Springs Surf Club passes. I even started listening to the Beach Boys because of it. They love surfing, and so do you, I'm sure. 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

KCLB rocks, and on this very day, we have an albumversary, ladies and gentlemen, another 30th for Sublime. Their self-titled debut everything album came out July 30th, 1996. Happy 30th anniversary.

KCLB. So I went to the doctor to end this sickness once and for all. He prescribed me 4 things, and one of them, a side effect, is weight gain. Thank you. That's all I need. I love food already. I don't want to gain more weight.

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What's up? It's KCLB. Speaking of gaining weight again, because I have a prescription that the doctor gave to me that apparently is going to make me gain weight, but I already crave food and I treated myself. After my doctor's appointment, I went to get an A1 steakhouse burger at a certain chain restaurant that I love going to. Oh my God. And I didn't like the server. I've had him before and he just does not know how to treat customers. Anyway, but the food was good, even though he didn't bring me one of my sides, but it's okay. Still tipped him.

Our lawyers thought it would be a good time to remind you that we're not responsible for turning your office into a mosh pit. 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

It's KCLB. So I got injection shots in my ass yesterday at the doctor's office, and I felt exposed. I pulled my pants down slightly. Thank God it was a girl. And I thought she could just, you know, do it at the top of the ass, right? But nope, she yanked my pants down even further mid. 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She saw my crack. 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

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Man, those side effects are hitting me hard today. And I read that the side effects for these medicines could last anywhere from 48 hours to weeks, maybe a week. The tight wrists and the tight knees, it was hard to drive like that. It felt weird. 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

KCLB, and you know what I'm going to do this weekend? It's Mighty Iris High. 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

Okay, guys, it's time to go surfing. You go surfing for me. It's KCLB because I can't at the moment, but we have your Palm Springs Surf Club passes. Just keep on listening all day for your chance to win today and tomorrow.

Oh man, it's KCLB. Did you guys hear about Kavinsky? You know who Kavinsky is, right? He's a producer, a French synthy pop indie artist. To me, it sounds like synth pop, alternative indie. You know, we could totally play him on this station too. He passed away at 50 in his Paris home. He did that song Night Call. That's like the most popular one. It was on the Drive soundtrack. Look it up. It's so good. People still jam out to that song too. It's a classic. Rest in peace to Kavinsky.

It's KCLB, and I really hope you guys have listened to Sherry Moon Zombie's new single. It's her debut solo track. It's called I Love My Robot, and she is made for this. I love this song. I hope we play it. Sherry Moon Zombie is Rob Zombie's wife. I'm sure you knew that, though.

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KCLB, we are minutes closer. I'm minutes closer, actually, to my foods, my bed, my cats. That's just like a peaceful vibe that I want to go home to. I can't wait because I am not feeling these side effects. I

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Who cares? 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

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Football's closer than you think. Oh, we have Raiders on KCLB starting the weekend of August

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1: I got love football's back. 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

All right, 93.7 KCLB, heads up. Extreme heat warning escalating over 120 this weekend. I bet we break a record. How much you want to bet? If I win, give me your car. I got to look at it first, though. You never know. We got to check it out before I start driving it. That's what I do. So the hottest day, one of them, Saturday. That's the noise of when I think about heat, that's the noise that goes off in my head.

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Thank you. 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Avenue 42, right in the heart of the drinking. We love it. You can bring your own food if you want. All they have is beer. That'd be a good look. Local food trucks, big parties on the weekend. 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

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Basically, a whole Green Day film built around their music.

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